0: to cancel plans, and Tanya just hits us with the I already have plans. I feel like, I don't know why, but that makes me sad whenever I have to tell somebody. That.
1: I'm so sorry. I already have plans at night.
0: Oh, that's how you do it.
1: Yeah, you say it nicely.
0: I feel like you've told me that a couple of times.
1: Have I? To be honest, like, I really am booked up. Like, it's hard for me to say no to plans. That's why. Because anytime I have an opening, I'll make a plan.
0: Such a cancer of you.
1: I know.

0: this holiday weekend, we are talking about your go-to excuse for whenever you want to cancel plans. What's yours?
1: I came down with the flu.
0: Really? So every time you want to cancel plans, it's like she came down with the flu?
1: Well,
0: I mean, it's effective, but come on, we're going to have to do something a little better, okay?
1: Okay.
0: Because you can't be coming down with the flu four times in a month.
1: Oh, yeah, that wouldn't work.
2: 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We'll be right back. Peyton
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0: but it does feel different when you're there.
1: Right.
0: Like, even though you know, even though you know what's coming, like, it's still, like, there's an energy that you can't get from looking at clips on social media.
1: Especially when this guy is out on tour.
0: Oh,
1: he puts 110% into his performances.
0: Yeah, so let's do a little Bruno Mars.

0: Vibe with Tanya Rad and EJ Harry Styles officially on tour. And there was a lot of scuttle, I feel like, opening night. And now I feel like people are like, okay, Harry's got his groove back.
1: First of all, they are killing me.
0: What?
1: Just like with the comments. They don't like the stays. They don't like this. They don't like, just go and enjoy the show.
0: I know, but like, honestly, I want to give Harry Styles some cred because I feel like making that stage and extending it as far out as he did, he's just trying. Like, he's literally trying to have people get a better view. Do you know what I mean? Like, when you have the stage and it's just in the front and you're never going anywhere else.
1: Yeah.
0: I'm like, he's doing the most to try to, like, appease people. And yet, it backfired.
1: You know what stage I loved the most?
0: Which?
1: What's the last tour that he did?
0: Oh, Harry's House?
1: Yes.
0: Love on Tour?
1: Loved that stage. It was just like smack dab in the middle.
0: Yeah.
1: It was so good. But I just love that he does that because it seems like he just wants to give everybody a show and he also wants to interact with all of the fans.
0: Yeah. He's like trying. Like, you know what I mean? He doesn't have to try. Harry Styles could literally go out on a stage and just sing and people would come.
1: Correct.
0: He's like trying to make the experience
1: better. Everybody
0: always
1: got something to say. Relax. It's not that serious.
0: I love you, Harry.

0: brand new personality, and it is called Off Campus. It is my new
1: hyper obsession
0: of the week. I cannot get enough of it. And like the thing that I love so much about this show, it's on Prime Video. If you haven't heard or you haven't seen it, check it out. 8 episodes, delicious television. But the soundtrack is so good. Like I've been listening to so many. I've discovered new songs from the show.
1: Have you cried?
0: No, I haven't cried.
1: I've seen some people that were crying over it.
0: Oh.
1: And I was like, I didn't think it was that kind of show because it's like a kind of like a old school romantic comedy a little bit.
0: Yeah. Maybe there's something that people can relate

0: Conurad and EJ. And actually, on my podcast last week, Becca and I were like discussing what we think is going to be the song of the summer.
1: Stateside.
0: Okay, well, we also threw in there that there's new music coming from Ariana Grande and Olivia Rodrigo. So we're like, we didn't want to say too soon because Ari is bringing it. Absolutely. And she brought it.
1: Yeah, absolutely. You know what's funny? I didn't even realize that this was coming, to be honest.
0: I don't think anybody did.
1: Yeah. Just earlier in the week, this caught me by surprise when we got here and they were like, by the way, you got new music from Ariana Grande. And I was like, get out.
0: Yeah, very, very exciting. So we're going to play it for you right now. Ariana Grande,

0: you've seen. Okay. So I am obsessed with the new show Off Campus. It's okay. on Prime Video. EJ has not seen it.
1: Right.
0: Although you haven't seen it, do you see everybody online talking about it?
1: Correct.
0: Okay. So I was just curious because I feel like my algorithm is filled with it, but I also feel like my algorithm knows that I'm obsessed with it. So it feeds you what you want.
1: No, I see nothing but Summer House. I've seen nothing but the show on Prime.
0: Off
1: Campus. I see nothing about, what's the other show that's coming?
0: Love Island.
1: Yeah.
0: Yeah.
1: I don't know why, because I don't interact with any of these things. Maybe because my phone hears you talking about it right now, so that's why it keeps showing me that. But that's really interesting how you can literally not watch a show and still be familiar with it because of what it shows you online.
0: Well, we're gonna get into it right after this. Risk It All, Bruno Mars on The Vibe.

0: because the...
1: Tell us why.
0: So, well, the characters were created by a woman, and I feel like these male characters are not problematic. Like, they're evolved, they are emotionally equipped, they are emotionally able and stable.
1: They don't have the, what do you call it, the emotional intelligence of a toddler?
0: No, they're not like these brooding, like, stereotypical male characters, and I just love it so much. I really cannot say enough about this show and the leads. I'm just so obsessed. This is the quickest follow on Instagram I've ever done.
1: Well, it means it was written very well.
0: Yeah, it was. Well, you know, it's a book adaptation.
1: Is it?
0: So it's a book series that was made into a show. Uh-huh. And so season two is going to focus on like two other leads, kind of like Bridgerton did.
1: Yeah.
0: But anyways, I cannot get enough of it. I'm like deciding if I should binge it again or if I should like take a little break.
1: You know what's funny? Whenever I binge things, you know, 1, 2, 3, 10 times, I always end up seeing something that I didn't see.
0: The first time?
1: Correct.
0: Okay, great. I didn't need much convincing, but here I am.
1: It's the vibe.

0: Wait, no, it's daily. Every day there's two shows.
1: No, just one. But every day, minus hump day.
0: Okay. Oh, okay. That's right.
1: Every day except for hump day, there's a new episode. It really becomes like a part-time job. And it's a job that I'm really excited to take on. So we'll spend a

0: we are talking about our summer plans, and mine consists of rotting in front of the television because there is something about, so I've been like such a Love Island stan for many years now. And I feel like it's recently become just like this, its own phenomenon in the U.S.
1: I tell you what, it's all that we talk about here at the station. It's so funny because like during our staff meetings, I feel like 10 minutes of it is getting caught up on Love Island.
0: It really, it like brings me so much joy to watch things because I feel like especially now with TV, everything is bingeable. They put out the whole season. Everybody watches it at their own pace.
1: Do you like that or not?
0: I like it personally because then I get to watch it like at my leisure. But there's something about Love Island when it's on every day. Like, if I don't watch it that day, I'm getting spoiled because people are already gonna like talk about it the next day. So there's some urgency to it, which I really do enjoy, and I feel like I'm like a part of the conversation. I feel like because I miss out on Summer House, this is really my time to shine.
1: Well, I do feel like it's interesting when people, it's a feeling when people are watching things collectively, like you guys are all on like Instagram and Twitter talking about it. It's almost like how, you know, we used to do it when we were growing up and there was no like DVR or anything like
0: that.
1: So you got to like talk to your friends about it because you guys all watch it at the same time.
0: Yeah.
1: You know what I'm saying?
0: Yeah. So June 2nd, in case you have not marked your calendars. Oof.
1: Yeah. I'm excited for this.
0: Me too.
1: To hear about it because I'm going to sit and watch every single day. Sorry about that. Coming back with the pop mixes, The Vibe.
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0: Triple XL and Olivia Rodrigo is gearing up to drop her new album just a few weeks out on June 12th, but she did release the track list, and let me tell you, What's Wrong With Me is going to be my theme song. I already know it. I just know it.
1: There's nothing wrong with you that I know of. We'll see.
0: I can't wait. It looks so freaking good. But let's do a little Drop Dead right now.

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0: Our girl Kayla, take a listen to the interview, yeah?
1: Let's get into Mr. Know-It-All.
2: Okay.
1: The most recent song, so it's a song about, you know, self-sabotage in a way and using that as a self, you know, defense mechanism. So when you were writing it, did you realize that this was about self-protection?
2: Yeah,
1: or?
2: Well, I got really like, Steve Martin had this, it's like a, you know, the prophet's dilemma where, you know, basically there's, it's like self-defeating versus self-fulfilling prophecy. And you know, like, on one end, like the self-defeating prophecy is this bit of, you know, if you do nothing, you know, maybe that's why this thing falls apart. Or self-fulfilling prophecy is pretty much like every episode of That's So Raven, you know, where she sees something in the future and then she tries to do everything and double down to make sure it doesn't happen. But because of those actions, it's why it also happens. So I thought I've been on both sides of the spectrum of that in love, where I've tried so hard to like protect something and keep something from falling apart that maybe it is the reason why. And then also like never fully giving myself to it as well. And that being the reason why it fell apart. And So I just kind of was obsessed with that, you know, that prophet's dilemma thing, and was like, this would be a cool kind of concept for a tune.
1: When you were writing it, was there a specific lyric that came first that kind of unlocked the whole song, or was it the
2: melody
1: first?
2: Mr. Know-It-All bit came first, because I know we had kind of just like, it was one of those tunes where we had built the tune that we wanted to hear, you know, made the kind of world and the instrumental of it, and mumbled a bunch of things into it, and it was like, all right, so this is the song itself with just a bunch of melodies and a bunch of things on it. And I was like, this is the song I want to hear. So like, how do we just like fill in the gaps with words and not mess this up? You know? And this is, so luckily we've nailed it. But I'd come up with the idea of Mr. Know-It-All. And originally it was like, you know, out of all the names you call me, you only got to write Mr. Know-It-All or something. But then, you know, we had this idea of maybe it's I See the Future Coming bit. And so
1: That's
2: then we
1: so Raven.
2: Filled around. Yeah, that, based off of That's So Raven. Yeah.
1: Okay.
0: Yo, we got more.

0: Vibe with Tanya Rad and EJ, and our girl Kayla sat down with Teddy Swims. Take a listen to the interview.
1: So your performance at Coachella was absolutely mesmerizing.
2: Thank you.
1: I have to say, that was amazing. Congratulations. From our point of view, it was just amazing. So what was it like from your point of view, being up on it?
2: Oh, it was so cool, you know, and so many things were so, like, I guess, like, serendipitously, like, last minute, you know, like, we were rehearsing next to David Lee Roth, so that was just, like, awesome for him to just want to come up and do Jump with me and Vanessa Carlton, and we had Joe Jonas, and,
1: yeah,
2: you know, I got to do When You Look Me in the Eyes by him, and yeah, sing Meg's part, so it was, like, I was so excited that he, like, because I was telling him a couple years prior I met him, he came to a show of ours in, like, London, and I was telling him, like, I came to their show. This was, like, when Camp Rock was out, because Demi was opening up for them, you know, and this was, like, I was maybe 15, and I saw them doing that song, and I was like, that was me and my first girlfriend's, like, love song, you know? So when I was asking him to come up and do Coachella with us, because he was happened to be there, he was like, well, you know, I know you brought up When You Look Me in the Eyes is, like, important to you. And I was like, no, you wouldn't. Really,
1: Stop.
2: Bro? Come on, man.
1: I love that.
2: For Jonas Brothers Lore, it was so sick.
1: Yeah.
2: I had so much fun.
1: I mean, each guest that you brought out kind of unlocked a core memory,
2: yeah,
1: for me. From Joe Jonas. I mean, Vanessa Carlton, you guys singing 1,000 Miles.
2: Yeah, she's
1: I don't think
2: best,
1: anybody
2: dude.
1: Expected that. How did you get her to come? Like, did you reach out to her?
2: Yeah.
1: Did she reach out to you?
2: Yeah, we reached out, and she was so, you know, gracious and came to it. I've been texting her, like, you know, so much lately. We've gotten so close. She's, like, the coolest lady in the world. She's so sweet.
1: Oh, my gosh.
2: Just all she cares about is her little garden at home, you know? She's like, I don't really do nothing but tend to my garden and then go do my shows when I want to. But other than that, boy, I'm at home in my garden.
1: Wow. So it was a big deal for her to come out and do Coachella.
2: Yeah. Yeah, she's so vetted in the game now, you know. She's just like, I make it look however I want it, and then I just, you know, stay in my garden.
1: I love that.
2: That's so kick ass.
0: Yo, we got more.

0: up with Tanya Rad and EJ. So our girl Kayla sat down with Teddy Swims. Take a listen to the interview, y'all.
1: And you never get tired of performing Lose Control, huh?
2: I wouldn't say I get tired of performing it, no, because I think it's such a wonderful thing to perform and everybody loves it, you know? Mm-hmm. I definitely get tired of hearing it, you know what I mean? Like, there's always some another performance of it, and then, like, what it's always over listening back to it, and I'm like, can you turn the song off? But I am so grateful for what it's done in my life, and I do love the song. Yeah. It's a remarkable tune, but I just...
1: It's on the radio, it's on TikTok, you're singing it. I mean, we all get tired of our own voices.
2: Yeah, exactly, you get it. Then.
1: I'm sure if you heard so many, like, renditions of it, right?
2: Yeah, so that makes it awesome. I love hearing somebody else sing it, too. That'll never get old.
1: It's beautiful how the song has touched so many people. So is there one that you can think of that's, like, the rendition of it was just so beautiful, it stayed with you, and was probably, like, the most memorable, whether it was... a fan who sang it or somebody that you admire in the industry?
2: You know, I might say there was a... when forever ago when we were doing the, like, you know, the... what is it called? The open verse challenge bits, you know what I mean? There was like, you know, on the TikTok, you can do the open verse challenge. Uh-huh. Somebody writes their verses or whatever. To it. And there was a couple that really hit me, but... this one guy I was obsessed with, Spencer Sutherland, he's got just a freaking heck of a voice, I love that dude, and I've heard a lot of good versions of it. There was, I can't remember the guy's name, but he did like a Spanish version of Lose Control too, and I wish I remembered his name, because now I can't even just give him his flowers, you know, but it was beautiful.
1: Oh my gosh, well, Spencer Sutherland, I love personally so much. The voice is incredible.
2: Yeah.

0: live with Tanya Red and EJ. Are you the type of person when you get overwhelmed, you got to listen to things to like reset your nervous system, or is that just me? Like, do you do, like, when you get overwhelmed, do you just, like, have to be quiet, or what do you do? Or do you get overwhelmed?
1: When I get overwhelmed, I usually just, like, become paralyzed, can't do anything.
0: Yeah. It's either that, or I have to listen to something to, like, relax me. Yeah. And I definitely put this one on right here. Is he in a spiral down his hill on the vibe?

0: goodness.
1: EJ, that is crazy.
0: What? And I call myself a fan.
1: Yeah. Okay, she's been engaged for a minute, and I've been seeing a lot of...
0: okay, I see.
1: What do you see? Yes, yes.
0: Apparently, they've been linked romantically since 2024 early.
1: Which is quite some time ago now, so I'm happy that you are now up to speed. But they are getting,
0: I missed this.
1: I don't know, but they're getting married. And what I'm trying to say is I feel like the rumors are coming out that they're getting married in June, which is so soon.
0: Is that bad?
1: No, it's just soon.
0: I mean, they've been engaged. Well, no.
1: I'm just excited to like see her wedding dress. Like, yeah. You know,
0: I know she's going to kill it.
1: Yeah.
0: Just like how she was killing those cans looks.
1: Yeah. All right. Let's do a little.

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0: Yo, what is the vibe with Tanya Rad and EJ? Did you hear about this New Hampshire man who apparently was arrested after claiming someone stole his car? Literally the car that he just crashed. This 23-year-old New Hampshire man is facing charges after telling police that he had his car stolen and he crashed it. He's an idiot. Why would you do something like this? As if they're not going to investigate and see what the real issue is. You're looking at me like I'm crazy.
1: I just don't understand. I never understand these stories.
0: Really? When people do stuff like
1: this? Yes. Like, how do you think you're getting away with that?
0: Police apparently figured out that the caller had fled on foot. New Hampshire police responded with a K-9 and arrested the guy shortly after. He's already out on bail for a separate crime. I can't. How are you out on bail?

0: to another episode of
1: iHeart K-Pop with JoJo. Oh my God, if you're a K-Pop stan,
0: spread the word.
1: We do it every weekend right here, right about now, 2 hours. Nothing but K-Pop and global pop. And of course, don't forget to follow us. K-Pop with JoJo on Instagram. That's K-Pop with JoJo.

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1: Yeah, big shouts to the fellas of Cordis. Their album Green Green is killing it. Of course,

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1: Blackpink liner, take one. 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
1: Thank you guys for listening. And of course, don't forget to follow us, K-Pop with JoJo on Instagram. That's K-Pop with JoJo on IG. These guys debuted in January and they've been blowing up like crazy, man. Long shot. This is Moonwalk.

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1: Welcome to hour number two. Got the K-pop mix with DJ Triple XL coming up in a few moments. And of course, make sure to follow us. K-pop with JoJo on Instagram. That's K-pop with JoJo on IG. Let's kick off this hour with the ladies of Baby Monster.
2: Hi.
1: Okay, here we go. Baby Monster intro. Take one.
2: Hi, everyone. We are Baby Monster.
1: All right, let's do it. This is Choom. Let's go.
2: Ooh.

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1: Can't wait to bring him out to you guys. Presenting Martin, James, Jihoon, Sunghyun, and Gano. This is cool.

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1: Sitting right next to BTS. 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

0: you are counted.
1: All right, fellas, you ready?
2: 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Whoa!
3: JoJo.
1: All right, here we go. From Mosta X's album Unfold, which I hope you've checked it out by now. It's so awesome. And yeah, from that album, this is Heal from my dudes. You know who?
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0: 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It's Mikey V with my big bro, Frankie V, and our best friend, Gianna.
1: There's a way you can predict if you're going to have a good weekend or a bad weekend.
0: Hang here. We'll help figure out how your weekend's going to go. We'll do that next.

0: 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It's Mikey V with my big bro, Frankie V, and Gianna. Hey, Bridget, you've heard the saying, it's all downhill from here, right?
1: Yeah. Mm-hmm. Yeah.
0: When you hear that, Mikey, Gianna as well, when you hear it's all downhill from here, do you interpret it as a good thing or a bad thing?
2: I would say I made it to the hard part and the rest is going to be easy.
0: Okay, it's all downhill from here. So you're saying that it's going to get easier. Gianna?
3: No, that's like immediately bad connotation to me. It's all downhill.
2: Oh, wow. Downhill for me is like thinking about if you ride a bike up a hill. That's the hard part. All right, we got through the hard part. Now we're going to go downhill and coast.
3: I mean, I have been biking lately. Downhill's definitely easier, but I don't know. I think downhill's bad.
0: So and what are your thoughts?
1: I don't know. I think it's kind of like it could go down, but it could turn around. Like, things can look up somehow, you know, from down there. The only way to get up is up. So
0: social media, this has been something that's been people are going back and forth about. When you hear it's all downhill from here, do you interpret it as things getting worse or things getting easier? 2,000 people weighed in on this post. And in the end, 87% of people think it means things are getting worse. But 13%, just like Mike, you think that it's getting easier because when you bike downhill, it's a lot easier than when you're biking up that hill.
2: Guess it's like a cup half full, half empty thing.
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3: Yeah, I guess you are. Good for you.
2: Friday's here. It's all downhill moving forward.
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1: Friday is finally here.
0: Lalo, are you excited for your weekend?
2: Well, my best friend's about to give birth any second now. So
1: Wow.
2: Her due date was last week. So we're like,
0: How miserable is she right now? Because I know when my wife got up on that 40th week, like I feel like the last few weeks are miserable. If she had to go two more weeks after that, it would not have been a good scene for any of us.
2: Yeah, no, she's annoyed. She's like, I want to go out. Like, I want to just, I'm like, can we hold back for a second?
0: Poor girl's lost a glass of wine. It's been 9 months.
1: I know. Get that baby out of there.
0: But hey, congrats to her, and thank you for kicking off your week out, the V Bros.
2: Yeah, for sure. Thank you. Says she

Hey, it's Fallon. Coming up this morning, we have a big announcement at 7:35. Look, I know it's only our second week of the show. How do we already have an announcement? Well, we have a big, fun event. We're going to get you all the details, like I said, coming up at 7:35 on 1.

0: 101.3 KDWB. It's the V Bros, Mikey V, Frankie V, and Gianna. Trisha, would you like to save some money while traveling this summer?
1: Absolutely.
0: Mm-hmm. Something you can do. A lot of people are doing this. Have you seen it on social media? It's called skip lagging.
2: Yeah.
0: You seen this?
1: Skip lagging.
0: I feel like we've talked about this before. Skip lagging. Yeah. So you can actually save hundreds of dollars. We have, I believe, talked about this, and it's coming back. A lot of people, because of the prices as what they are right now, are doing skip lagging, and that's where you do a little hidden city ticketing when you're traveling. So basically, you're booking a connecting flight, but get off at the layover city because the ticket is cheaper. So say you're flying from Boston to Chicago, and that flight costs you, say, $700. But the flight with the connector to California is, say, $300. So what you do is, when you get off in Chicago, you stay there, and you never take the second half of that flight to California. So you ultimately are saving money because you're on that connecting flight.
3: I'm pretty sure there's a website to, like, help you find that.
2: Yeah, I think it's called skiplagging.com. But
0: that's a nice website.
2: I could have sworn that people got in trouble for doing this and banned from airlines.
0: Yes. So that's what they're getting at. Since people are doing it so much right now, some airlines are actually keeping a close eye on this, and they're threatening to ban flyers who try to use this method to save some money. People are still getting away with it, but all the airlines are now on alert for these skip laggers trying to save a few bucks.
3: Skiplagged.com. There you go.
0: There's an actual website.
3: We didn't say there's no risk involved, but all good things have a little risk.
0: It's a true story.
1: I mean, how would they even track that? They don't know what I'm doing. Maybe I got stuck in the bathroom. I have bad IBS. Like, you're not going to tell me.
2: Well, I guess just wondering.
3: If the connecting flight has one last person, they know, but you could have a legitimate reason, like what you just said, a little bathroom trip.
2: Yeah.
0: They're going to hold up the whole plane.
1: I missed a flight or two in my day. Like, it happened.
2: Right.

0: 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It's Mikey V, my big bro Frankie V, and our best friend Gianna.
1: The DM we got says, I just found out that my man is 15K in debt right before our wedding.
0: Yeah, 60 days out. She's on hold. She's not happy. We'll talk it through together, but she joins the show next inside group chat.
2: Throwing petals like, do you love me at night?

0: 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It's Mikey V with my big bro, Frankie V and Gianna.
1: The DM we got says, my man dropped the biggest bomb on me just 2 months before our wedding.
0: I'm curious what this is. Group chat. We have her on this. We will keep you anonymous. We're here as always to get you advice, but explain exactly what happened.
2: Yeah, so I get married in 60 days.
0: Okay, 2 months.
2: But my fiance just sat me down. Like, everything's been fine, literally up until now. My fiance just sat me down over the weekend and told me that he's $15,000 in credit card debt.
3: Oh, damn.
1: That's bad.
2: Yeah, and he didn't tell me before now. We've been together for 4 years.
0: Yeah.
2: Like, I don't understand why, like, what else is he lying about, you know?
0: Did he say what it's from or how he's going to get out of it or what his plan is there?
2: I mean, honestly, he could have, but I was in such, like, disbelief that he would even tell me.
3: So, like, you're turning to us for some advice. Are you literally, and I can tell by your voice, you're worked up. Are you thinking about canceling your wedding that's in 60 days because of this information?
2: I would love to say no, but it has definitely crossed my mind because I don't know if he's, like, lying about other things. I don't know. Like, saving money. Yeah. I've been working really hard and saving up for the wedding. But, like, I thought we were going into this marriage financially sound. I thought we were going to be fine. Like, I want to start a family. And now he drops his bombshell on me.
0: I'm trying to think this out while you're talking. I don't even know what I would do.
1: To play devil's advocate, though, because I'm like you, I would not want to adopt his debt. Like, financial insecurity is such a big thing, especially in this economy right now.
3: Good point.
1: Are tough. So maybe he was just scared to tell you.
3: Yeah, if everything else is good, I
0: guess it's good he told you now and not 6 days after you get married. But I see your point of not wanting to get married. Hold on. Let us get you advice right now, okay?
2: Yeah, thanks.
0: Yeah, and I do feel like other people have been through this.
1: Yeah.
0: What are your thoughts? Have you ever been through something similar? We'd love to hear from you and get some advice for anonymous. DM us on Instagram @VBrosOnAir. Talking more next inside group chat.

It's Fallon. Coming up this morning, we have a big announcement at 7:35. Look, I know it's only our second week of the show. How do we already have an announcement? Well, we have a big, fun event. We're going to get you all the details, like I said, coming up at 7:35 on 101.3 KDW.

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1: We're getting advice for Anonymous inside group chat tonight because her and her fiance is supposed to get married in 2 months, and her fiance sits her down and says, just to let you know, I'm $15,000 in credit card debt.
0: And she has no idea what to do now. Erin, what's your advice? You're inside group chat.
2: Girl, cut it off. Like, that is a red flag from the pits of hell. I could never trust the guy that I'm damn near about to get married to you, and you don't tell me about freaking debt like that. Are you kidding me?
0: That's a good point.
2: $15,000 in debt?
0: The debt's a bad thing, but the lack of trust going into any marriage relationship, that could be even worse than the debt.
3: But the wedding's right around the corner. You're saying to cancel this wedding, not marry this guy? You don't think they should get married over this?
2: Absolutely not.
1: All right. Cancel it.
0: The gavel has been hit. Boom. Wait, Lisa, you're up next. Would you cancel this wedding or what?
4: I mean, I don't know. I'm not going to lie to you. I feel like it's a little bit of a red flag. I would have wanted to know that way sooner, you know, in the relationship. But it all depends on how, listen to what he says and, you know, what his plan is. And I think go from there.
0: Because she could sell the ring and pay off the debt.
1: Oh, my God. Or just say, hey, we can get

0: 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It's the V Bros, Mikey V, Frankie V, and our best friend Gianna.
1: We've been getting advice for Anonymous inside group chat tonight because her man just told her 2 months before their wedding that he's $15,000 in debt.
0: It's a crazy story. We'll explain it all and get our advice next inside group chat.

0: 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It's Mikey V, my big bro, Frankie V, and our best friend, Gianna.
1: Getting advice for Anonymous inside group chat tonight. Her and her fiance are getting married in 2 months, and her fiance just sat her down and said, just want to let you know, I have $15,000 in credit card debt.
0: And she has no idea how to handle this. Inside group chat, getting her advice. Melinda, what are your thoughts?
2: Please, she needs to leave this guy because I was in the same situation like 5 years ago. And this, and my now ex, thank God, I had to go through it, but man, it was so bad. He was on total debt. We then get married. We're now in even more debt. We've been divorced. We've lost a house. I mean, it was a nightmare. I'm trying to help this girl.
1: Oh my God!
2: Please, please, please take it from someone who's been through this. You have to get rid of this guy because my guy was hiding all other kinds of stuff.
0: Oh, and wow! Out of curiosity, what else did you find out that your guy was hiding?
2: Oh God, he had like 4 girlfriends.
0: Oh jeez.
1: Yeah, 4.
2: The reason why was in debt. We're gonna get into this. The reason why he was in debt because he was supporting 4 other women.
1: Wow. Oh my God!
0: 5 women in total. That's an expensive bill.
1: Yeah, yeah.
0: Cool. Yeah. Thank you, by the way, for having a kiss on that first-hand experience.
1: Yep.
0: We'll get to the conversation, and we actually have a video of the girl explaining what happened between her and her fiance. It's all up on our Instagram at Kiss108.
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0: 101.3 KDWB, the Twin Cities number one hit music station. It's the V Bros and Gianna. It's the weekend. We made it. 70. What you looking forward to this weekend?
1: My friends actually have a birthday little party planned, and we're doing karaoke for the night. Wait. And I'm pumped. Nice.
0: Karaoke's amazing, and Gianna is a professional.
2: I love karaoke. A professional,
0: well-trained karaoke singer.
1: You're invited.
0: What is your go-to karaoke song?
1: Honestly, there's just too many to pick from, but I don't know why the first song that popped in my head was Carrie Underwood.
0: Before he cheats?
3: Oh, man.
0: I feel like Gianna would own that one.
2: Of course I would. Give me the bat, too, as a prop.
0: Okay.
2: Swinging it around.
0: Okay. Yeah. If your windshields are shattered, we know why. Hey, thank you so much for joining Kiss 108 and have an amazing weekend.
1: You too. Bye, guys.

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1: It is time for Finish the Lyric.
0: If you're new to the game, I play a little snippet of a song, the hook of the song. I stop it. You need to finish the lyric. You can play along in your cars. We start with Mikey V. Mikey V, I need you to finish these lyrics.

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1: Okay, get into it.
2: There's no more words after Fireball, so I think I did more of like the ice cream man truck sound.
1: I don't know what sound that was, Mikey.
0: Hey, you know it.
3: Fireball.
2: It worked. You got that point. Over to Gianna.
1: Mm-hmm.
2: Another song that's fun to listen to on the weekend. Need you to finish these lyrics.
4: Thanks for

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2: do. Everybody at the bargain tipsy.
3: It's a little bit different of a sound there.
0: Yeah.
1: All right, we're two for two. Let's go three for three. Mikey V, need you to finish
3: here we
1: these
3: go.
1: Lyrics.

0: That'll be the new game.
1: All right, here we go. We are 3 for 3. Can we go 4 for 4 here on a Friday? Keeping this party vibe moving with this track for Gianna to finish. Here you go.

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1: To the what? To the what?
0: To the wall.
1: Okay.
0: To the wall.
1: No, oh my. All right, whatever just happened kicked off the weekend, and we appreciate you doing it with the V-Bros.

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1: If you're going out this weekend,
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0: 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Chantel, I have a major life hack for you, okay?
1: Okay, I'm ready.
0: You go out drinking, you get hammered, you wake up the next day, what happens?
1: Then I call in sick to work.
0: There's that as well, yes, because you're hungover. And yes, they figured out the best breakfast to help a hangover. Any guesses as to what is on your plate to help that hangover?
1: Cold pizza.
0: Ooh, cold pizza is a great one. Yeah, and I often have that after a night of drinking.
1: I would
0: either say that or like a bacon, egg, and cheese sandwich always helps me.
2: That's my go-to.
0: You're close. So what they say is breakfast of eggs, toast, and jam will help you with the hangover the best. And here's why. Eggs are rich in amino acids, which is going to help. Jams are high in fructose, which will help your body. And then both can help process the alcohol best and better than others. Plus, you'll get the carbs with the bread. So mixed together, that's going to help you.
1: Okay, I'll try it. I mean, I had a peanut butter and jelly like last time, and then today I had a piece of cold pizza. So let's next week. Yeah. Here we go.
0: You've got everything but the eggs. I think you're close enough.
2: Yeah, you're fine. Yeah.

It's Fallon. Coming up this morning, we have a big announcement at 7:35. Look, I know it's only our second week of the show. How do we already have an announcement? Well, we have a big, fun event. We're going to get you all the details, like I said, coming up at 7:35 on 101.3.

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1: Friday's finally here.
0: Chrissy, why are you excited for your weekend?
2: I'm actually seeing my boyfriend that I haven't seen in like a month.
0: Ooh,
2: because of the holidays and everything. So it'll be nice to see him again.
0: So wait, what are the plans after not seeing each other for 30 days?
2: Just to chill at home, honestly, watch a movie, get some takeout. I think it's our favorite thing to do.
0: That sounds like the best relationship. Yeah. You know what? I haven't seen you in a month. Just come on over. We'll get some takeout and watch a movie. That's
1: love that.
0: Man, that's perfect.

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1: Imagine if you saw a ghost of Abraham Lincoln walking around.
0: Apparently it's happening. We'll explain where, when, and how next. 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

0: 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It's Mikey V, Frankie V, and Gianna.
1: There's a way you can predict if you're going to have a good weekend or a bad weekend.
0: Hang here. We'll help figure out how your weekend's going to go. We'll do that next.

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1: Friday is finally here.
0: Lalo, are you excited for your weekend?
2: Well, my best friend's about to give birth any second now. So
1: Wow.
2: Her due date was last week. So we're like,
0: How miserable is she right now? Because I know when my wife got up on that 40th week, like I feel like the last few weeks are miserable. If she had to go two more weeks after that, it would not have been a good scene for any of us.
2: Yeah, no, she's annoyed. She's like, I want to go out. Like, I want to just, I'm like, Can we hold back
0: for a second? Poor girl's lost a glass of wine. It's been 9 months.
1: I know. Get that baby out of there.
0: But hey, congrats to her, and thank you for kicking off your week out with the V Bros.
2: Yeah.

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1: Made by humans you love. And played by humans you love.
0: 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I could

Hey, it's Fallon. Coming up this morning, we have a big announcement at 7:35. Look, I know it's only our second week of the show. How do we already have an announcement? Well, we have a big, fun event. We're going to get you all the details, like I said, coming up at 7:35 on 101.3 KDW.

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0: 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It's Mikey V, Frankie V, and Gianna. Trisha, would you like to save some money while traveling this summer?
1: Absolutely.
0: Mm-hmm. Something you can do. A lot of people are doing this. Have you seen it on social media? It's called skip lagging.
2: Yeah.
0: You seen this?
1: Skip lagging.
0: I feel like we've talked about this before. Skip lagging. Yeah, so you can actually save hundreds of dollars. We have, I believe, talked about this, and it's coming back. A lot of people, because of the prices as what they are right now, are doing skip lagging, and that's where you do a little hidden city ticketing when you're

0: problem. So basically, you're booking a connecting flight, but get off at the layover city because the ticket is cheaper. So say you're flying from Boston to Chicago, and that flight costs you, say, $700. But the flight with the connector to California is, say, $300. So what you do is, when you get off in Chicago, you stay there, and you never take the second half of that flight to California. So you ultimately are saving money because you're on that connecting flight.
1: I'm pretty sure there's websites that, like, help you find that.
2: Yeah, I think it's called skiplagging.com. But
0: that's a nice website.
2: Could have sworn that people got in trouble for doing this and banned from airlines.
0: Yes. So that's what they're getting at. Since people are doing it so much right now, some airlines are actually keeping a close eye on this, and they're threatening to ban flyers who try to use this method to save some money. People are still getting away with it, but all the airlines are now on alert for these skip laggers trying to save a few bucks.
1: Skiplagged.com. There you go.
0: There's an actual website.
1: We didn't say there's no risk involved, but all good things have a little risk.
0: That's a true story.
3: I mean, how would they even track that? They don't know what I'm doing. Maybe I got stuck in the bathroom. I have bad IBS. You're not going to tell me.
2: Well, I guess just wondering.
1: If the connecting flight has one less person, they know, but you could have a legitimate reason, what you just said, a little bathroom trip.
2: Yeah.
0: They're going to hold up the whole plane.
3: I missed a flight or two in my day. It happened.
2: Right.

0: 101.3 KDWB. We are Fallon, Colt, and Jenny, and this is week two, kicking off our new morning show, not to mention first day of June, and we all had very different weekends. I had a sadness to my weekend. Jenny lived like a fresh 21-year-old this weekend, and Colt celebrated a big milestone in his family this weekend.
1: He and my daughter had a 5-year-old birthday party, so...
0: How was it?
1: It was chill. It was cool, except, well, I don't know if you want to talk about it right away, but if you want to talk about it right away, we can.
0: We'll come back to that.
2: Okay.
0: Colt revealed something to me that happened at his birthday party. His kid's birthday. I wasn't there. Jake took my daughter.
2: Yeah.
0: And he wouldn't give me full details, but let's just say I've been fuming a little bit about some things. So I guess
2: he's
0: gonna...
2: Yeah. Okay, in my defense, yes, there was part of my weekend that I acted like a 21-year-old, but the other part was like a normal mid-30 person where I mulched a bunch. So I feel like I had a good mixture of like being an adult and having fun.
0: I would like to counter-argue your argument and say that it doesn't matter how much you mulch. If you get home at 7 a.m., it completely clears out you mulching your house.
2: Okay, fine. Fine. I get it. but yes, you are correct. One, I did get home at 7 a.m. on Sunday morning. And no, there was like no sleeping involved up until those hours. Don't ask me why. The night gets away from you sometimes.
0: No, it doesn't. And that's not the night anymore. That's not the night. I woke up when Jenny was getting home.
1: That's
0: Sunday.
1: Crazy. And how did you get home? Was it just like an Uber?
2: Yeah, an Uber. And let me tell you, Uber driver was like, "How's your morning going?"
0: Well, she was still in her...
2: I had butterfly clips in my hair because I went to a Y2K party.
0: Also, she texted me the night before and she's like, "I'm prepping for tonight because it's a party bus." And when you get to a certain age, like you're in your 30s, it's harder to do, well, just even being out to midnight, much less 7 a.m. So she has a problem with late night, like ordering of food and things like Domino's. Mm. So she meal prepped chicken tendies.
2: I sure did. I had them ready to go, popped them in the air fryer while I was getting ready. I was like, boom, I'm going to have a little snack.
1: That's the difference between like in your 30s partying or like in your 20s partying. You got everything on lock.
2: But it wasn't just that. I was also chugging water. I got a coffee from Caribou at 5 p.m. And on top of it, also, we had like a little pre-party at a bougie like apartment complex in the North Loop. Ooh. And they had like a nice ass like coffee machine in the lobby area or whatever. And I was like, oh, it's time. So I made myself a latte. Jeez. And I get on the bus and everyone's like, "Who has coffee?" I was like, "Me, anyone want some?"
0: She's a thermos. She's passing around people on the party.
1: That's incredible.
0: Cole, did you go out on the lake this weekend?
1: Yeah. Well, all right. Yeah, we can talk about this. I wasn't sure because I didn't want to offend the guy who I was with, but I had a little like kind of like a bro date type of thing.
0: Oh.
1: At the beginning of last year, my wife said I have to do one thing per quarter for myself outside of family stuff. Okay. Family stuff and work. She was like, "Those are the only two things you do. You have to start living life a little bit." I was like, okay. So I've done one thing since then, okay?
0: I was going to say, that's been like 2 years ago and he hasn't done anything.
2: Okay.
1: So I was like, all right, I got to go out. So this guy was like, "Hey, dude, we should totally rent some jet skis." And I was like, okay, yeah, I'd be interested in that. We should do that. So he's like, all right, I'll set it up. I know a guy, whatever. I'll get it all done. So then I show up to the marina and he's standing there and he has a life jacket on. He's got one ready for me. I was like, all right, hopefully it's my size. That's always embarrassing when you need the next size. I'll make it work.
2: Been there.
0: I have with life jacket trying to get them around the chest. Yeah.
1: They make them so slender. Mm-hmm. And
0: well, they want it. They're supposed to protect you so you don't slip out. But yeah,
1: I'm excited about it. I'm like, so what's the deal? Where's the jet skis? All right, here it is. And he got one jet ski for me and him, and he made me ride on the back the whole time.
2: You didn't get a turn once.
1: Well, all right. Here's the thing, and I'm not saying he was trying to get in my pants, okay? Mm-hmm. But what I'm saying is the entire jet ski. So imagine you're like hitting the waves, right? It's like, and you're like kind of bumping bodies a little bit.
0: I was going to say, so you're just cramming him.
1: His playlist was nothing but like 2010s, kind of like.
0: You don't have to smack. You don't have to smack your hands.
1: I'm like, all right, this is a little interesting, but it's cool. We're out on the water, and then it's like.
0: Big Katy Perry fan?
2: Yeah.
1: Just nonstop apparently. Katy Perry. So my question to you is, was he trying to get it?
0: I think in certain cultures, you're actually married now.
1: Other than that, it was nice being out on the water, I guess.
2: I don't know. This is a very unique situation because how close are you in this man, period?
1: Not.
2: Yeah. So
1: not at all. We maybe hung out like one or two times.
2: It
0: feels strange he wouldn't rent too because I feel like there are... for men are, I get it. Men are just different than women. They have unspoken rules. Like, you would not, like, you and him, if you went to Vegas, you wouldn't rent a hotel room with one bed.
2: Mm-hmm.
0: And some people even argue they wouldn't get one room for two guys anyway, even with two beds.
1: That's me. I need my own space. I need my own corridor.
0: Yeah,
1: to get
0: well,
1: out of
0: you
1: there.
0: Did not have your own space or corridor. That's the closest you've been to a man since the late 80s.
1: So, I guess.
2: Where were your arms? Just wrapped around his little waist the whole time?
1: Well, at first they were like kind of on the back, like a little handle, but just, it gets too wild out there.
0: So,
1: I got, I kind of like had his haunches a little bit, just like his little love muffin, like just around the side of him. But listen, guys.
2: Cole, I mean, for your one time out for the quarter,
1: yeah,
2: I'm pretty proud of you.
0: He made up for 2 years of not hanging out with other men.
1: A lot of physical contact, too.
2: But now, is your wife regretting this decision? She's jealous.
1: She thinks it's hilarious. She also looks at me lesser of a man because I was on the back.
2: Yeah. Yeah, like, that's the part where I'd be like, at least drive a little bit.
1: She was like, you should have hopped off the back and then on like a tube or something at that point.
0: Just pull you around a little bit.
1: Yeah.
0: My weekend was just, I don't even want to tell the story now. We should have put buried mine in the middle. I've lived out in Minna Trista since like we moved out there in 2020.
1: Flex.
0: So when you get like, you're going down Highway 7, it turns into one lane. Used to be nothing but farmland. Minna Trista is kind of known as that. Now it's like any other part of Minnesota, new build central. But since it's like that one lane and still has like a lot of wildlife, you see a lot of dead like animals on the road, a lot of roadkill. And I hit my first animal ever on the way home this week. And I hit a squirrel and I haven't hit an animal in 6 years. And I cried the entire way home. And I got home and I was like, and I did the thing where I was like, didn't slow down because I honestly was like, if I slow down, I'm going to hit it. So I was like going my regular speed. And I thought maybe he'd also do the little thing where he turned back. Made me so sad. So then the next day I drove and looked for him. He was gone. And Jake's like, well, yeah, a bird probably picked him up. So it made me feel better, which sounds weird. Like maybe I provided a feast for a bird at least.
2: You might have.
0: I don't know.
1: It's a circle of life. That happened a couple of days ago in my house. My daughter found a toad and she's like, oh my God, it's Toast the Toad. We have a toad named Toast. And she's like, grown crazy. And then she's like, she ran inside to get me. She's like, you gotta come see this toad. So we went out, can't find it, looked over, there's a snake. Toast's toes are hanging outside of the snake's mouth.
0: Oh my gosh.
1: Consuming him. Like the biggest like garter snake I've ever seen. And my daughter's like, oh my God, he's eating Toast. No. And I was like, all right, this is a circle of life.
0: Yeah.
1: If he doesn't get this meal, you know, the snake can't live. And then she hit me with a, that's all right, I like the snake more anyways.
0: Oh.
1: Crazy.
0: Yeah, your daughter talks to snakes. You got to look into that. There's something up with that. We have a huge announcement coming up at 7:35 this morning. It's, don't worry, no changes are happening to the show. We're set in for a minute on that, hopefully. But we do have a really fun event we have to announce coming up at 7:35 on KDWB.
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28: This is something that has been done for many years on KDWB, which is choosing what we think the song of summer will be. We are Fallon and Colt and Jenny. And I think this was kind of the case last year, too. I think some years there are like very clear choices. Mm-hmm. And this year, I don't feel like a huge obvious choice has been dropped. Let's be honest. There will never be a Despacito again.
2: Never.
29: Oh, so good.
28: And even like a couple of years ago, I think it was 2 years ago when it was Espresso, I didn't think Espresso would be Song of Summer because it had already been out for like 8 months at that point or something. Mm-hmm. And I was like, there's no way people are still going to be all, and they were. I was very wrong. And this is what we forget. A lot of the time, like a song can already have been out for many months and it will still be the song of summer. Mm-hmm. So I was like, initially I was like, I love the new Ariana Grande song she just dropped on Friday. I think it'll be huge and we'll play it a lot. But that to me does not read song of summer.
2: No.
28: So we each chose a song. We're going to put it in a time capsule. We're going to bury it out back. We'll check back at the end of the summer and see if any of us were correct. So, Jenny, would you like to kick us off on what song you think will be the song of summer?
2: So, I went with someone who I think is blowing up once again, even though her career started a while ago.
28: Yeah.
2: But she kind of like, after she performed at a bunch of Jingle Balls, like people are adding her onto their songs. But Zara Larsson's Midnight Sun, I know it's been out for a hot minute, but I feel like we're playing it a lot. It's got a good vibe. It's fun. It's upbeat. So, that's my choice.

0: drop. We need the vibes of like we're floating on Tonka, having a couple White Claws.
1: Too much for your stomach?
0: No, thanks. Yeah.
2: I really do feel like sitting around a fire and you're just like letting it hit. But I love that. Like, I'm a sucker for the oops, oops, mm-hmm. oops, oops.
3: That is the epitome of a song of summer.
1: Yeah.
3: Absolutely. Cult.
2: Okay. Now, initially, before everyone started hating on me in this room, I was like, I think this is the song of the summer. Okay. Immediately got hate. They were like, it's got to be current.
0: Well, yeah. The song of the summer is a new song.
3: I know. I understand that you're saying it came back into the charts because of Coachella. Oh. But I'm pretty sure it's already fallen again.
0: Uh-huh.
2: Okay, fine, whatever. So this is the same. I didn't steal from Jenny, but like, you know, there's a limited amount of options, so I went with Stateside.

0: think of like late night hookups, people in like entanglements you get in the summer.
1: What do you know? I feel like you're someone like the 40-year-old virgin describing boobs right now, like something you never did. You're like, yeah, I'm imagining.
0: Well, I'm just seeing like new relationships forming, like.
1: It's also kind of crazy for us to pick a song of summer before both Olivia Rodrigo and Ariana drop new albums very soon. They very well could hold those songs.
0: Yeah, I think it's time for something new, though, isn't it? They've had it for a while.
1: No, I think Sabrina Carpenter took it for the past 2 years, basically.
2: She did.
1: Was it Alex Warren's Ordinary, the song of summer, technically, last year, which was so weird.
2: I picked that last year. Yeah. So I think I won. Whew.
1: Nothing better than winning.
0: The amount of times I've heard, How Did a Ordinary? It's just so
1: Cole
0: much.
1: Cole interviewed him and did it to his face, and he just stared blankly at him, by the way.
0: It wasn't that. I was standing next to the guy. First of all, zero chariz. All right. I want to put that out there.
1: He had zero?
0: Well, if you know you're doing an interview, give me something. I don't want to be there either. Yeah. Just give me a little something.
1: But also imagine you're Alex Warren and you walk up and a radio DJ goes, Ordinary.
0: All right. That's not how it went. I said,
2: not quite as opera-ish.
0: I was like, you know, I was talking about his YouTube and I was popular and everything. And I was like, when you got in the music game, you had like literally from an 80-year-old woman all the way to my 5-year-old. Everyone's running around singing, How Did the Ordinary? What's like the overall feeling you get when you think about your success?
2: Well, was he offended by the fact that you weren't even saying his lyrics correct?
1: Yeah.
0: I don't know. But he was like,
2: maybe that was the part that kind of caught him off guard and was like, this idiot.
0: He was like, it's cool. I was like, all right, cool. Well, you can leave then because I don't know what's going to happen.
1: That was okay. That's all I had.
0: Anyways.
1: I'm going completely left field here from you guys. Couldn't be more different. But there's no way this is not the song of summer.

0: Texas, I can tell. That song's crossed over. We don't play it on KDWB.
1: I'm shocked.
0: Me too. Top 40 stations across the country are playing it because it's so huge.
2: Well, she beat out Taylor number one, the most consecutive weeks at number one on the Billboard Hot 100. I think it's like 13 weeks now. Taylor had like 9 or something like that. It was actually kind of shocking.
0: I know. So are we going to, we check back in like after Labor Day, basically?
1: Yeah, usually.
0: See who won?
1: Because I think the Billboard charts release is like the final like top 10 of the summer after Labor Day. So okay, we'll check back in and see who won.
0: What do you think Song of Summer will be? You can text in 53921. Don't forget, we have a big announcement. A big event that's coming. It's going to be really fun. We're announcing that at 7:35 this morning on KDWB.

0: 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There's Morgan Wallen. He had another flip out on stage this week, and we'll tell you why coming up in the entertainment report. And which huge pop star got married in a little intimate ceremony in Italy this weekend. It's all coming up.
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0: Brought to you by OVO, LASIK, and Lens. All right, so Morgan Wallen flipped out at his concert. Clearly. All right, we don't need a remix. He literally had tech issues and flipped his piano on stage.
26: I could see how it'd be frustrating. I don't think I would flip a piano.
0: Morgan Wallen and Zach Bryan just need to go on a tour together called the Rage Tour or something. They both have a hard time controlling their emotions. And honestly, I do completely relate because as someone who's emotionally charged does things they regret, it's usually not physical for me. It's usually just like me screaming.
26: It'd be awesome, dude. If you were a superstar and you were like up on stage, we get some crazy crash out moments.
0: It would be scary, especially, can you imagine if I went through like a breakup?
26: Oh, yeah.
0: I would reveal too much.
26: I bet you're watching this one on the talk and you just go crazy. Like, remember when you did that? And they're like, who is she talking about?
0: You're not wrong. You're not wrong. This is congratulations are in order for Dua Lipa. She got married this weekend in a very lovely, intimate ceremony with Callum Turner. Wait, maybe it was London. She got married. Either way. They've been together since 2024. Now, Callum is an actor. He's been in a lot of different things. He was in, like, Eternity, my favorite rom-com of the past year. He's been in many other things that people are probably screaming at their radios over, but that's the most recent one I remember him from. And, I looked at her pictures because I was like, Dua Lipa's pretty fashionable. She wore, like, one of those kind of like suit dresses.
1: Oh.
0: You know, where it's like a,
1: really?
0: Like a, yeah, where it's like a little jacket over like kind of a pencil skirt.
26: Mm-hmm. Okay.
0: I wasn't expecting that. But since it was a small intimate ceremony, she went with like a little chic, timeless look there.
26: Why not?
1: She looks like one of the princes, like Prince Harry or whatever, like somebody that they would marry.
0: You're right. She does. Also, last night, I am not going to ruin it for you. This is a spoiler free. But last night was what I think everyone agrees is probably not just the season finale, but series finale of Euphoria. This season started off, in my opinion, better than a lot of the critics were saying. Like, I didn't hate the opening season, even though we waited 3 years to get a new season.
1: Mm-hmm.
0: I do feel like they did, like, there was a big death early, like, a couple episodes ago or last episode. I will just say there are obviously more deaths that happen for a series finale.
26: Why are so many people dying on that show?
0: Have you watched the show ever? They're constantly doing horrible things. There's no way people just get away with doing all of these horrible things. So people have to, like,
26: what if people be a little sus of that group? Like, all right, something's going on here. Like, we got to get local PD on this.
0: Well, and that is part of the storyline this year is getting the DEA involved and, like, trying to bust some of these people, drug smugglers, et cetera. So anyway, I thought it did a nice job of wrapping up the storylines last night.
1: I'm so far behind on it. However, shout out to Alex because she did give me her HBO password.
0: Who's Alex?
26: Nice.
0: So, who's Alex? A friend?
1: She listens to the show. And so she DM'd me and she was like, Jenny, seriously, girl, I'll give you my password. And I was like, thank you. What? So now I can watch Euphoria again.
26: God, I want someone to pay for my trash and recycling. If somebody wants to take care of my Republic service,
0: that's different. This person was—they're not like looking to. This is Jenny just using a free login.
26: My Excel's been crazy. Someone wants 25. If you want to pay 25% of my Excel bill,
0: no one wants to pay for anything for you. Cole,
1: you're missing the point. All right, yeah. I'm not inconveniencing her. All right, I'm just adding one little extra login and profile. I can't decide what my profile picture is going to be yet. Ooh, Alex is going to be like, "Why did I let her in here?"
0: She's going to immediately change her password and boot you out. So there was like this thing for a long time where they said the younger generations are ruining movie theaters for everyone because it's like the social media crowds. They're staying at home. They want to watch streaming. They want to watch things on social media, so they're not going to theaters. But it's kind of proving itself wrong because the two biggest movies at the box office this weekend created by Gen Z people. Mm-hmm. So I talked about Obsession earlier this week. That still came in at number two. And then the top movie this weekend from another Gen Z creator called Backrooms.
26: Mm-hmm.
0: I saw a preview for this when I saw Obsession. But Lena, who used to be on the morning show, she's like very big into the horror movie scene. And she went to see it. And she posted a review and she said that it wasn't scary.
1: Mm.
0: You have to watch the preview. I can't even describe this movie to you. It looks very bizarre, but unique. And I think that's what we're all looking for, is just something unique for once and not another remake or not another Marvel movie or something.
26: Uh-uh.
0: I know people like Marvel movies, but we all agree there was a Marvel fatigue happening because it was just too much.
26: Oh, yeah. It was just everything. Like, and that was the only thing people wanted to invest in, too. So they just, like, stopped making creative movies. But
0: yeah,
26: we're back, baby.
0: Well, and there was something I posted, too. It's nice in these movies, too, that they're casting people we don't know.
1: Mm-hmm.
0: And there's something to that, too. Like, I love Emma Stone, but I don't need her to be every lead. I don't need Leonardo DiCaprio to be every lead because then it's like, even if they're a great actor, to me, it's like it's Leonardo DiCaprio.
26: Mm-hmm.
0: Whereas like this Obsession movie, I didn't know any of the people in it. And I think it made it a great, like much better.
1: Not to take away from movies, but have you guys watched The Pit?
0: Yes.
1: Okay. I feel like, oh no. Is this a sore subject or something?
0: I told Colt about this show for like an entire year.
1: Yeah.
0: And one of Colt's fun bits is then he'll be like, hey, I started watching this new show and it's so good.
1: Oh.
0: And he'll talk about a show I've been recommending for a year.
26: I feel like two years later.
1: Has happened to you quite often in your career here.
0: It has.
1: Interesting. Well, I don't know if it was social media or what blew it up because I know it's on two seasons now, mm-hmm. but I just started watching during the second season going. But that was like another thing that was brought up was like there were no crazy big characters at all, I don't think, in that show that anyone recognized. So
0: Noah Wiley, the lead.
1: Okay, besides that. But like everyone else, I feel like, was pretty like average.
0: Right.
1: Normal people, you know?
26: Isn't that on HBO as well?
0: Yep.
1: Yeah.
26: Which is why you picked it up again.
0: She's back in.
26: Oh, nice.
1: I was off for a while.
26: So
1: I was
26: back.
1: Really sad.
26: You're so back. I'm so happy for you.
0: She's no longer going out anymore. She's back in HBO. Yeah, so that's she doesn't have to leave her house.
1: The only reason I was out in the streets this weekend is because I didn't have HBO.
26: I'm excited to leverage this as well, like just so I don't have any bills. If anyone wants to pay part of my mortgage,
0: no
26: or like,
0: one wants to pay for your stuff.
26: Someone's got to be out
0: there. Get a second job if you need it, all right?
26: All right.
0: That is the entertainment report. Jenny went and got mulch this weekend, and she texted me and refused to tell me the story, but you said it was one of the weirder interactions you've ever had in your life.
1: A very crazy interaction with someone who helps load my car with mulch, which sounds very strange, but I promise you, you'll be shocked as to what happened. Oh, God.

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1: 101.3 KDWB, where Fallon and Colt and Jenny texted me this week and she's like, I had the weirdest thing just happen when I went to grab mulch. So Jenny, I'm going to let you take it from here because she keeps building it up and I don't know what's going to happen here.
2: Okay, well, I can confirm I did tell another friend this weekend and he was like, that is crazy. So, you know, like you go, you order your mulch and you go back to like the yard to pick it up if you're getting a ton. Mm-hmm. So I drive in the back. One guy waves at me like, do you need help? And I'm like, nah, I'm good. So I'm loading up my car and then this guy comes up. I only need like two bags at this point. He's like, how many more? I'm like, I'm almost done.
1: Yeah.
2: So he ends up only loading one bag for me because I had done all of it already. And then I was like, all right, thank you. And he's like, yeah, have a good day. And I was like, yeah, you too. He goes, yeah, I hope so. What? I just got cheated on. Found out on my lunch. And I'm like, I'm trying to get into my car. And he's like walking back to his little thing that he's driving, whatever his little, whatever it is.
1: Yeah, but he needed he needed to tell someone.
2: Yeah, so he goes and he gets his phone off of the thing he was driving. And I'm like still standing there like, do I wait or do I hop in my car and speed away? Right? And he's like, yeah. And he comes up, he goes, that's her. And it's a picture of her with another guy.
3: Oh my gosh.
2: I was like, I'm sorry, like, how did this happen? Like, at this point, I feel I need the details, you know?
1: Yeah.
2: And he's like, she texted me while I was on my lunch. I was like, and she just said I cheated on you? He's like, yeah.
1: And she sent him a picture of her and the guy?
2: Yeah. Yes.
1: What a cold-hearted... Now, we don't know the backstory. Maybe he had done some sketchy things, too.
2: Well, don't worry. I have more details.
1: Oh, my God.
2: Because he continues to go. He's like, yeah, we've been together for 14 years.
1: 14
3: That's a long time.
1: How old is this guy?
2: He honestly looked younger than me, but like he could have been dating her since like high school.
1: That's
2: or something.
3: Yeah, that makes sense.
1: Okay.
2: So, but not like a ton younger, but I'm like, I'm so sorry. I'm like, wait, was this your wife? He's like, no, but we were going to get married in 2 months. And I was like,
1: I don't want to laugh. That's so terrible.
2: I was like, I am seriously so sorry. And so I'm going into like Jenny therapist mode. I'm like, listen, like, you deserve better. I know you love her and it's fresh and all of this stuff, but I was like, you deserve so much better.
1: You do.
2: And like, I promise, like, in a year from now, you'll look back at this and you'll be like, wow. And he's like, well, I hope so. I mean, it's already happened to me like 5 times. And I was like, with her? And he goes, no other people. And I'm like, all right.
1: Wait, I need the timelines to add up because they've been together for 14
2: years. That's what I was thinking too, because I'm starting to do the math in my head. And I was like, you've been dating since you were 5 years old or something? And so he said that he called his brother, told his brother to go get all of her stuff out of his house, throw it on the front porch, including like a ring he had for her. Uh-huh. So I don't know if they were engaged or not yet, but he was like, take the ring. Don't let her get that.
1: Yeah.
2: And then he's like, I want all of her stuff out. And he, mind you, now he's just in the mulch yard doing his job.
1: It's a good spot to be. I think it's better he's back of house crying instead of front of house. That's
2: agreed
1: not
2: with
1: good.
2: That. I agree with that. And so I'm assuming the interaction's done at this point, and we kind of wrapped up the story, you know? And then we're a solid like 5 to 7 feet away from each other, still conversing. I was like, all right, I'm gonna go. I'm so sorry once again. Like, I hope you have a better day. And he was like, yeah. And he comes at me with his arms wide open and hugs me.
1: All right. This guy didn't get cheated on. This is this guy's plan.
2: He showed me the picture.
1: No. Oh, that is so easy to have a photo ready on your phone. This is the guy's long game.
3: This is his
1: play. He's working the empathy angle. Like, she's going to feel so bad for me.
2: No, I swear,
3: you guys. She waits for women to come over to the mulch section. They're like, probably doesn't have a man because she's here doing it.
1: She's lifting it by herself.
3: And then he's like, and if she does have a man, like, he's not here helping. So, like, how checked out is he?
1: Yep.
3: And then he makes up this huge sad story and he lifts the mulch. But weird that he didn't lift all the mulch. He just lifted one bag.
2: Yeah.
3: But also makes it like, oh, he's not trying too hard. God, this guy's.

0: have fake cries.
1: You don't have 17 friends. That's crazy.
2: I do not think that this man, no offense to him, if he ever hears a story, was intelligent enough to make up the details of that story, okay? He came around that corner looking like someone kicked his dog. He was so sad. I swear that this did happen, and he just needed a little physical touch to make him feel better.
1: Yeah, I did. Those will comfort me.
2: Okay, first of all, I was mulching, so trust me, I didn't look attractive whatsoever. I was in, like, throwaway gear.
0: Again, gosh, I don't care.
2: I don't believe this. People texted in saying he was trying to get to you. I swear, you guys, he is either the greatest actor of all time, or this truly happened.
1: Send his tape to Scorsese because
0: he's just tried the past seven summers at Menards, and he's had the game down. He's got it on lock. Also, I want to put this out there. If you are going through a breakup, and a crying selfie isn't going to change the reality of the situation.
1: I think it might actually make it worse. Yeah.
0: Especially if you're a guy. Like, it sucks, and I know you're sadsies, but it's like...
1: She probably got that and was like, I made the right choice.
0: I know, and that does cut deep.
1: It does.
0: But it's true. And
1: Jenny,
0: that's why,
1: you're right. I could never have expected that story, though.
2: I know. And I told Val, I was like, I'm probably amping it up, but it was just, I peeled out of that parking lot being like, what just happened?
1: Yeah.
2: Like, how did that just happen? I think people just like love to tell me their stories because I have a very like
1: a welcoming
2: kind look
1: vibe.
2: To
1: yeah,
2: me.
1: You do.
2: And that's fine. I do love to hear stories. I just wasn't expecting it.
0: Sorry, a little late.
2: That's what I should have done.
1: Yeah, exactly. No, because you wouldn't have had the story to share.
0: Okay, I do want to ask, how long was the hug?
2: Well, see, that's the thing, is it felt a little elongated.
1: Yeah.
2: But like, it was.
1: Okay. God, Jenny. Listen, we have MGK tickets. If you want to play our Jenny's After School Pop Quiz, you can call now, 651-989-KDWB.
0: Someone's on the text line saying, Jenny, I just went through a breakup. Need a hug.

0: Jenny's Before School Pop Quiz on 101.3 KDWB.
1: Really? I have to read two really quick texts.
2: Yeah.
1: From Jenny's story she just shared. Someone said, when this started with I was getting mulch, I can say I did not expect that twist. The next text says, Jenny is an S magnet.
2: No.
3: Sorry, Jenny.
2: Oh, you guys, I was just trying to be a kind person. Slash, really not. I was just trying to get mulch, yeah, honestly. Whatever. Yeah. Okay, Clarissa and Amanda are on the phone. Good morning, ladies. We're going to play Before School Pop Quiz. The way this works,

0: I'm going to ask you a pretty easy trivia question, or somewhat easy. You're going to chime in with your name, and then whoever gets the answer gets a point. We'll play up to five questions here. Clarissa, are you ready?
1: Yes.
0: Amanda, you ready?
2: I am.
0: Okay, here we go. Chime in with your name. What is the highest grossing film of all time?
2: Amanda. Titanic?
0: Incorrect.
3: Great guess.
0: Yes. Clarissa, do you want to take a guess?
1: Is it Titanic?
0: No. No, twice. Yeah. That's okay. It's same Avatar.
3: Guy. Yeah, same guy, right?
0: Yeah.
3: James Cameron. So yep. There you go.
0: Avatar was the answer to that. Honestly, I would have never been able to guess that one. All right, ladies, on to the next one. Which is the tallest mountain in the world?
1: Clarissa.
0: Go ahead, Clarissa.
1: Mount Everest.
0: That is correct. You are on the board. All right, next one. Which element has the atomic number of one?
1: Clarissa.
0: Clarissa, go.
1: Hydrogen.
0: That is correct.
3: Jeez, Clarissa explains it all.
0: Good job. All right. What is the closest planet to the sun?
1: Clarissa.
0: Mercury. That is correct.
3: Oh,
0: you are the winner.
4: Are you a ChatGPT bot? That's crazy.
3: Wow, Clarissa, you just won MGK tickets.
0: Good job. He's going to be at the Mystic Lake Amphitheater June 22nd. Wiz Khalifa's there, as well as Mod Sun also.
5: It's going to be lit.
3: Congratulations, Clarissa. God, that was so impressive.
4: Guys,
0: Amanda, I hope you had fun playing.
4: Listen, it's never like a surefire way. 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
6: I'll let you know exactly how to start your day off perfect every single morning in just a second, but wildflowering, you know what it is?
7: Of course I do.
6: Tell me about it.
7: I don't. It's helping nature's pollinators, and you grow wildflowers throughout your yard so that we can enhance.
6: No, you fool. It's a new dating thing.
7: I don't do that.
6: It's kind of like the same. It's the same idea, okay? Letting a new romance grow completely on its own. Zero timeline, zero labels, zero expectations. You just go with the flow and see what happens. But dating experts are like, hey, that's a terrible idea. That's a cute name, but you're going to be stressed out. It's going to suck because eventually one of you are, there's going to be feelings that are caught and you're going to want to label it. And then you're going to be set up for failure because someone's like, hey, we were just taking it easy.
7: I was going to say, what are you in your early 20s where you don't have an actual timeline yet? Calm down, number one. Number two, I thought we were past the era of like trying to pretend we're a cool girl. You know what I mean? I thought we all agreed, like,
8: for sure.
7: Like, let's state our intentions up front. I did that to Jake. I'm like, it's date one. You're either in love with me or you're not. So what is it?
8: Well,
7: are we together forever
8: crazy,
7: or not?
6: And it's kind of, you kind of set him up for that though, because he's like, I'm going to deal with this crazy person. And then some people like that. They're like, wow, she's kind of insane.
7: He definitely likes it.
6: It's my dad. My dad loves crazy women.
7: Yes.
6: Here's the thing, guys. Mount Everest. The speed record on Mount Everest was just smashed, I guess. This guy named Tyler Andrews. Here's my problem with Everest.
7: Here we go. He's just going to claim that Andrew didn't do anything.
6: He did it in 9 hours and 55 minutes. If you're on the back of a Sherpa who's carrying all of your tent and belongings up and you're just huffing on air, like oxygen all the way up the mountain.
8: I'm sorry, what part of Mount Everest? You can't climb Mount Everest in 9 hours no matter what. You have to go to different base camps.
7: Well, I was going to say, he must have been at like
6: I'm sure he was at a bougie one. There's base camps now that have pool tables. How hard could it be if you're playing pool?
8: Oh my gosh. Colt, do not disrespect people who climb Everest.
6: I guarantee if I use and abuse the Sherpas like everybody else, I could get up that mountain 12 hours max.
8: Are crazy.
7: Get ready.
8: You're crazy. Colt, you probably get winded climbing stairs.
6: Don't.
8: You're telling me that you can climb Mount Everest?
6: Put a mobile mic on me. I'll climb up the
7: flight of
6: stairs.
7: I would rather die than listen to you hop up Mount Everest for 12 hours. The worst ASMR ever.
6: That would be kind of funny though. If we timed me going up the amount of flight, how many is there, like 10 stories in this building?
8: No.
6: And I got to the top. How about this?
7: It's like, no.
6: Isn't there a ninth story?
7: I don't know.
8: Maybe there's
6: That's
8: nine.
6: Where lifetime
8: maybe
6: is.
8: Eight or nine.
7: I used to climb it every morning and then they would time me on the morning show and it was just me out of breath.
6: How about this? Because I'm trying to get some more money. If I make it to the top and I can like read your endorsement script, one of your endorsement scripts without being out of breath, I get to have it.
7: No.
8: I feel like you're out of breath saying
7: First
8: that
7: all,
8: right now.
7: Number one, the client gets to choose who endorses them, and they obviously didn't choose you for a reason.
8: I was going
7: to
8: say.
7: Number two, no. And number three, I don't believe that you could do it, but I still am not going to risk my monies.
6: All right. Listen,
7: but thank you for asking.
6: I tried. I have something for you, despite all that ridiculousness you just spewed my way.
7: Mm-hmm.
6: Sweet start your day, okay? There's no way to guarantee having a great day. But if you started off with a little sweet treat, they say that dopamine hits and you feel happier for like several hours into your day. No.
7: No, you don't.
6: I'm not talking about cookies, okay?
8: Yeah, like what's sweet?
7: Never mind. What about, and I'm not saying this for me, I'm saying for like someone else, like an almond croissant, for instance.
6: We're talking about a fruit juice or like a smoothie, like a fruit smoothie. But maybe
7: fruit
6: a couple of the greens in there.
7: Can also have 4 billion sugars in them. Mm-hmm.
6: True, but it's like natural sugar, so.
7: Is it?
6: Well, allegedly.
8: Depends
6: if you're making
8: on what
6: it at
8: kind
6: home.
8: Of fruit.
6: If you got some blueberries at home and you're throwing in a banana with that. But I'm just saying, listen, try it out if you want to boost to your overall day. Go for it.
7: So your tip that you've led me on with for like 20 minutes now of starting my day off on the right foot is having a fruit smoothie. I could punch you in your throat right
6: now. Dude, I don't know. Listen.
8: They are pretty good. You're telling me you can't get down with Jamba Juice?
7: I'm going to tell you something right now.
6: Yeah.
7: I love that if smoothie fulfills you, I am so happy
6: smoothies
7: for you.
6: Smoothies are so good, dude.
7: Smoothies to me are like yogurt. What are we even doing? All it does is make me feel hungrier. I don't care if you add 4,000 grams of protein powder to a smoothie. It has never once made me feel fulfilled or full for longer than 30 minutes.
6: I'm going to be honest.
7: I love yogurt for like a little dessert treat, but for like a meal replacement in the morning, get out of here. No chance.
6: It's so high protein, low cal though. If you have a vanilla yogurt, it's kind of the same as eating vanilla frosting if you're on a diet.
8: That is literally not true.
7: No.
8: that is crazy that you just said that.
7: Colt tries to convince himself of this.
6: If you go a specific time away from vanilla frosting, same thing with peanut butter. Peanut butter starts tasting like peanut butter fudge if you're going like keto.
7: Sure, if you cut all sugar for a long time and you're so desperate for any taste of something sweet, I guess sure.
6: Well, hey, listen, let's circle back on that endorsement thing. I would love to have you guys' endorsements.
7: And I'm sure you would.
6: What time do we have to get in here, Jenny?
8: Well, pretty soon here. So I don't think we're going to be able to play a song, to be honest.
6: Okay. Should we just tease what's coming up for the Is It Worth Breaking Up Over?
7: Yeah. Also, we're getting ready to go into an hour commercial free. So,
8: and what's happening at 7:35?
7: We have a big announcement at 7:35. We have a big event we've been working on behind the scenes. I'm so excited to tell you about it, that you can be a part of it. Hang out with us if that's something you desire. And that's coming up at 7:35.
6: Okay, perfect. Is it worth breaking up over? This girl needs our help because, you know, you get into a relationship and sometimes your significant other wants to, like, change stuff about you. Mm-hmm. And, you know, you could argue that's messed up. Sometimes it's, like, for the better, especially if you're, like, lazy or whatever. But this one is, like, an abnormal request.
7: Okay.
6: And she wants to know what you do in this situation. So we'll do that next.
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7: All right, this is a, you know what? 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Sometimes it's really minor. 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So it can be something small or it can be really big. 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
6: Yeah, so this girl wants to remain anonymous, obviously. Okay. And she says, I've been dating this guy for about 8 months. And honestly, things are pretty good for the most of the time. He's funny, treats me well, all the good stuff, right? Here's the issue, though. He has a thing for body hair. Not in like a, I don't care if you shave type of way. But he like actively prefers it. if I shave my legs, underarms, or anything else, he gets noticeably annoyed. He literally gets pissy and petty because I shaved off what he's attracted to. Okay, he'll make comments about it, how it was better, like ask why I shaved. It's like, it's more inconvenient for you. I don't understand. Like, I'm making your life easier. Those are the things he's saying. All right, this is where I was like, it just irked me. And listen, if you're a hairy person, you can't help it. I get it. But when we're watching TV or laying in bed, he'll literally play with the hair on my back. I have a patch on my back. And for some reason, it really gets him going. Anytime he runs his fingers through it, I know where it will eventually lead to. It grosses me out every single time, but it's just something I put up with. I know everyone has preferences. I'm not trying to judge him or what he's attracted to or whatever. And technically, it is my body. So it's like weird because he's still attracted to me. But just, I don't know. Is it worth breaking up over?
0: I need to know how long this patch of hair on her back is. Like, he's running his fingers through it. That seems like more than a patch.
7: In certain areas, things are called landing strips. So, you know, it's like guiding him to what she says. She always knows where it's going to go. So she knows. By the way, we'd love to hear from you. If you have any advice on it, if you think it's worth breaking up over, 651-989-KDWB. I feel like you're allowed to have an opinion on your partner's appearance to a degree.
6: Yeah.
7: Like, if I hate a shirt that Jake is wearing, and he constantly, there's no way I wouldn't be like, I hate that shirt. Please God, throw it into a fire. Something very chill like that.
6: Yeah.
7: Now, Jake obviously is not allowed to do anything like that toward me. Mm-hmm. He has to support everything about me at all times. If I didn't want body hair, though, I think it might be. They're at a crossroads here.
6: And you'd have to get used to it because, like, I'm sure she's not. Just because he likes it doesn't mean she's comfortable out and about. She's going to like some sort of swimming pond,
7: right?
6: And that's like what's happening? Oh my God. People are like audibly like, look at that lady.
7: People are like that, even though it's 2026 and a lot of people, like especially women, don't shave their pits and stuff anymore.
6: It takes a while for people to get used to it.
7: They really do.
0: I did see a viral like Instagram thing the other day where it was like a girl was like, oh, can I ask you a question? And then her towel drops and it reveals les bouches underneath her bikini because they were on a beach. And the guys were like, whoa. They're like, I mean, I could get down with it. Yeah. And then they started rapping about it. Was it set up? Probably.
7: But I thought it was weird.
0: I know. Trust me. I don't know where that came from.
6: Yeah.
0: However, I do agree that like if someone's into something, sure, let them know. But like if you're used to being clean shaven, there's a point where like when it starts growing thicky,
7: you can't
0: do it anymore. You're like, I gotta get rid of this. So there's an amount of comfortability for her that she's got to be okay with. And I'm sorry, but the back hair has to go.
7: Jenny, she can't help it.
0: She is helping it, and he wants it.
6: Yeah,
0: That's what I'm saying. Like, I think she can agree with me that like it's weird. She has already been getting rid of it. Okay, I am not judging her. If she was into it, you do you, girl. But she doesn't seem to even want to have that.
6: I mean, it kind of would be nice in the summer because it would act as like a tick defense, like if you're out and about doing whatever.
0: How do you think ticks work?
6: Well, if you're hairy enough, I feel like the tick, you know, that's why you have hair, so you can like, you know, protect.
0: Have you ever seen a tick in a dog?
7: Yeah, no offense, but ticks literally are usually on your head, in your hair. Yeah.
6: At least there's some defense, I'm saying. You got some sort of like.
7: No, I think that's actually, feel like that's a perfect nesting zone.
6: You're telling me if you're a mosquito, let's say this. If you're a mosquito, you're going to go for a hairy leg versus a non-hairy leg?
7: Colt? I don't know what I'm saying.
6: I love how Jenny has to answer the phones on the floor. Right.
7: Listen, if you think it's worth breaking up over, give us a call, 651-989-KDWB. Her guy wants her to grow out all of her body hair. He likes fiddling with it. And she's like, I kind of don't want to grow my back hair patch out again. So you can also text in 53921. Also, don't forget, coming up around 7:35, we have a big announcement, a big fun event we're doing with KDWB.

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1: Got a DM, which you can always send us one if you're like in a relationship situation trying to figure out is it worth continuing on or not. But she is in a little bit of predicament because she likes to be, you shave her body down, okay? Like a lot of women do, not all women. But her boyfriend prefers a more natural vibe. He likes those legs and pits and hair to be fully grown out. And he gets visibly annoyed when they're not. She also has a patch of hair on her back she likes to get rid of, and he really likes that. That gets him going. So she's like, I don't know if I can live like this. Is it worth breaking up over? Paul, what do you think?
2: So I don't think it's worth breaking up over, but people get used to things. Like my wife and my daughter both freak out if I like trim my mustache too much.
1: That's true. I think if Jake shaved his facial hair off, it would freak Olive out because she's only known him with the full beard and mustache. And definitely. Also, I prefer a man with facial hair, so I don't think I would love that either.
2: Yeah. I mean, they scream if they hear me turn on the radio.
1: That's not a good reaction.
3: You're stuck with the stash.
2: Yeah. And I'd like to get rid of it because it gets called a cop stash or a corn stash. And,
3: you know, I feel for you, man. That does suck. And it sucks that your family has put you in this position.
1: Yeah, they've really boxed you in here.
2: They really have.
3: Can I hear your mustache? Can you rub it against the phone? I just want to hear how thick it is.
1: Dang,
3: thank you for calling.
1: That's the weirdest question you've ever asked.
3: Hello, KDWB. What do you think? Is it worth breaking up over?
4: Colt, how's it going, buddy?
3: Oh, what's up, Jeff?
1: Oh, Jeff, what's up?
4: Yeah, break up if she doesn't want to have hair there. You can't be telling her that she could. What does she want to live the rest of her life like an Amazon?
3: Well, Jeff,
1: we got a middle ground here, okay?
4: Well, next thing he'll want her to braid it.
3: Well.
1: Maybe he's been watching YouTube tutorials and he wants to braid it.
3: Kind of would go hard. If I met somebody, it would almost be like a superior being. If you walk out and your back hair is braided.
1: I read that braids are in this season for women too. Like little braids in their hair.
5: Yeah, in your hair on your head, Fallon.
3: Throw it back to the 2000s, put like a feather in that thing.
1: Yeah, a little butterfly clip. Cute.
3: Thank you, Jeff.
1: All right, we got a bunch of texts too. You can always text in 53921. It says, I may be the friend that's too woke here, but that feels like a slippery slope for more controlling behavior.
3: Ah, you're not wrong. I mean, the guy's crazy, obviously.
1: Another person defended Colt and said, being hairy actually is a defense for ticks because you can feel the tick moving around before it bites you.
3: Thank you. What up to the follicles
1: I'm
3: for letting me know.
1: I'm not that in tune with my body.
5: No, me neither.
1: Okay, I would just think it's like one of those like fake itchy vibes where I'm like, oh, where I feel like I have.
3: Whatever, dude. The follicles are your friends.
5: Lots of people were texting wanting to know if we know for sure that the person who DM'd us was a female or a male.
3: No, it was female for sure.
5: Okay.
1: This text says, my spouse can say they like me shaven or not, but I don't have to follow what they say. Now I threw away one of his shirts because it turned green while washing, or while he was wearing it. It turned his body green, I guess, so she threw
3: it
1: away.
3: What is he wearing?
1: I don't know. He ordered one of those shirts from Amazon. When Colt orders clothes from Amazon, he'll like randomly give me updates of when it's being delivered. But because Amazon tries to use every SEO keyword, he'll go give an example.
3: It's like a low rise, boot cut, green, embroidered, corduroy, low slip, no pull, drawstring, whatever, pants
1: so
3: on the way.
1: Oh, he'll be like, oh my God, I'm so excited, Mai, and read all the description words that are going to be delivered today. This is another text. You guys are spot on with this. Perhaps a limited amount of sway on clothing, but a much bigger right to say anything about your physical appearance.
3: Yeah.
1: I don't know. But at the end of the day, we all agree it's not right that he's like telling her she needs to keep her hair, but is it worth breaking up over? I think if he can't get past it and he's being a little B-word every time it happens, then probably.
3: I mean, if you can't advocate for that without him being a little baby, Hunter, I think there's other guys out there. I mean, it's gotta be.
1: Absolutely. Okay, if you ever have one, don't forget you can DM us or email us Fallon and Coulter. Fallon at KDWB.com. We are commercial free right now. We have that for like an hour, which is awesome. And we're gonna come back with a big announcement. We have a really fun event. We're excited to get you in with us. We can hang out. We're a new show. We wanna meet you and hang out with you. That's coming up after Leon Thomas on KDWB.

0: All right, here we go. I am so excited to announce the second annual Fallon and Colt's Big Adventure, but this time we're throwing Jenny in the passenger seat. She's leaning out the bus.
1: Oh, I thought I was driving the bus.
0: Hell no.
2: I'm gonna be drinking.
1: You're right. Not if there's alcohol involved. You're right.
0: Okay, so this is new because Colt and I kicked this off last year. So how it works is we go on a party bus, a big group of us, and we go to mystery locations. You have no idea where you're going. You are entrusting your night with the three of us.
2: Yes.
0: So shout out, first of all, to Rent My Party Bus, because that is like the one thing I can reveal. You will be getting on a Rent My Party Bus. There will be drinks provided. There will be a food option. Mm. And this year, I'm advising no dresses or skirts to be worn.
1: Okay.
0: Last year we had dresses and skirts, which was fine for the polls on the bus. It was fine. Everyone was an adult and prepared. Mm-hmm. But there were, so let me, last year, everyone got on the bus, like, where are we going? Where are we going? And first, we drove, at least went to Minneapolis, surprise stop. We just stopped at a food truck, right? Yeah. Everyone got a little bit to eat, filled the tummy, got a base layer in.
2: And then we got back on the bus and people were starting to get loose because we had drinks on the bus. We had seltzers.
0: It turned quick, Jenny. It turned quick.
1: Did people bring their own booze? I'm assuming that's not allowed.
0: Well, I guess it could be, but we provided
2: them. We didn't see anything, yeah.
0: Okay. We provided
2: them. We had a lot.
0: Next stop, we went to Lush for drag queen bingo and a show.
1: Oh, fun.
0: And then everyone loaded back on the bus. And at that point,
2: on the way to the last stop, that's when people started stripping.
0: Yeah.
2: There were people making out with each other who had just met 2 hours before.
0: Like girls? Two girls? There was a girl who we did give passes on the bus because she had just got a fresh new set of hoots and we wanted her to take them out on the town.
1: Yeah.
0: She was hype. She was maybe the most loose.
1: I love that for her.
0: The final stop is we stopped at a venue downtown Minneapolis and we had a private concert from local artist Nerdy.
1: Mm, I love Nerdy.
0: This year.
2: And it was like a private bar too.
0: It was. And people took advantage of the private bar.
2: Crazy.
0: People forced Grape Apes on Jake, Colt and I.
1: Yeah.
2: But you didn't even take yours, which
0: Shut
2: I found
0: up.
2: Out
0: don't
2: earlier.
0: Be such a narc.
2: I was like, dang, dude, I don't want to.
1: That's classic Fallon. I wouldn't be surprised by that. But I don't care. We're not going to peer pressure anyone to drink if they don't
2: want
1: to.
2: But she peer pressured me. She was like, I'm going to do it. You got to do it. And I was like, okay. And I did it. And
0: it was
2: like,
0: for the gram.
2: I didn't do it.
0: Colt had never had a Grape Ape though, different. I've had too many. But this year, we're going to three totally different surprise locations. I locked in and loaded the final one, I think, Thursday last week.
1: Nice. Shout out to you.
0: Which is the final stop. We're going to be going all over. This time, it's not just Minneapolis. We're going all over the Twin Cities. So here's how it works. You have to be 21 or older. You have to be available June 12th. So literally next Friday, the big adventure already takes off.
1: I was going to say, I'm happy I'm free, baby.
0: If you want to be our first passenger on the party bus, you have to bring the energy. If you're like, hey, it's Dorothy. And I'm like, Dorothy, show me some energy. And you're like, this is what I got. Click! Because passenger one has got to be our hype leader. 651-989-KDWB. Call right now. Again, you got to be 21 or older and load up on that party bus on June 12th.
2: What I loved about it is like everybody was kind of quiet and like timid at first because it's like it's, you know, you bring your plus one or whatever and not a lot of people know each other. And then by the second stop, everybody, it was like a party.
1: That's
2: everybody
1: had. There was a guy about party buses.
0: His dad owned Jersey Mike's. He was giving out free subs to everyone.
2: What's
0: coupons.
2: His name? I love that guy.
0: I actually hope he's back.
2: Then
0: on
2: he got
0: party
2: on the stripper pole. He was going
0: crazy. He was
2: hanging
0: from the ceiling. I don't know if the owner wants us to talk about that.
2: They were telling us to reel it in. Like, all right, they're getting a little too crazy as we were coming back to the station. He gets on the pole. I start playing. And he was going hard.
0: There was also a woman who brought her very Midwestern Minnesotan husband with her. And he's like, what am I into? Because he clearly does not listen to our show. But he also
2: fun.
0: Loosened up by the end of it.
2: Yeah.
0: It was a good time. All right, here we go. Hello, KDWB. Who is this?
3: Oh, it's Secretary B, if I'm even allowed to use that name anymore.
0: We'll talk about that later. I don't know, Secretary Brad. I'm not going to make you do any secretarial duties, but are you trying to get on our party bus?
3: 100%. I want to get on the party bus.
0: Are you 21 or older?
3: Unfortunately.
0: What? No, it's fortunate.
1: Yeah, that is good.
0: Come on. Well,
3: yes,
0: saddle up. Don't wear a skirt, Brie, because things will be revealed
3: Got
0: if
3: it.
0: You do. And we'll see you on June 12th. Congratulations.
3: See you there. Can't wait.
0: All right, hold on 1 second. We're going to have more chances to get on the big adventure coming up all throughout this week and next up until the day we leave.
1: Next Friday.
0: Yes, on KDWB. All right, let's come back with the entertainment report. What made Morgan Wallen melt down on stage this time?
2: Oh, no. That was my bad. I thought you were going to talk longer.

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2: Pete Davidson is going on and on about Kim Kardashian. By the way, Entertainment Report brought to you by OVO LASIK and Lens, saying that she is a superhuman. He said she's a terrific actress. He was on a podcast, recently, and he was talking about when they dated, and he said that no matter what's going on in the news, she gets stuff done. And he said that he gives her kudos for helping him just not give a blank. He said that she would... I think something like she was giving him, unless this is a fake thing I read, like $30,000 a month or something money. And like, I think she was just, I don't know why.
3: Like, it was like to help him do something business wise, or like
2: probably to cover expenses for maybe following her around everywhere and different things. But
3: yeah, I did.
2: I also saw like a rumor, but I don't know if it's true, that Kanye offered him like $500,000 to leave her.
3: I heard that. I think I saw that rumor too.
2: I don't know. If that's true.
3: I did see him talking on that podcast and just saying that like one day she came up and she's like, I think I want to act. And then she like went and started acting and she was like good at it, if you think she's a good actress or not. But
2: well, yeah, but also Kim Kardashian has enough money to just buy a production company and make sure she gets in things if she really wanted to. Morgan Wallen was upset at his recent concert because there were technical issues when he was trying to sing a song called Sand in My Boots. So he flipped a piano. He flipped a piano on stage. And that is the problem, Morgan. I do think you did let the liquor talk. And
3: I think, I wonder if like U.S. Bank ran out of alcohol when he was here just a couple months ago, because my family went to that concert and every single person around them was hammered. One person was so drunk that he was puking everywhere.
2: No.
3: Yep. And it like fell down the stairs into their seats.
2: No.
3: Oh, yeah.
2: I've only ever had that happen once, and it was on Broadway at Aladdin, but I think it was a kid that was sick.
3: Oh.
2: And it really ruined the experience because the whole area smelled like it. You're like, oh, man, how am I supposed to watch the genie do his big number when I'm sniffing this, you know? Taylor Frankie Paul and Dakota Mortensen are due in court in Utah today in their child custody hearing. She's had limited contact with her kids since the video came out of their fight where she threw the bar stool. And so, I don't know. I think it's like maybe this will be... I think she's going to get more visitation back.
3: Yeah.
2: I do think, since that happened quite a while ago now. But
3: and
2: we'll
3: she only
2: see.
3: Has one kid with him, because she has two kids, I believe, with her previous husband.
2: Is that what it is?
3: Yeah.
2: So I thought it was opposite, but okay.
3: No, so the kid with Dakota is the one where she's only been able to do like supervised visits.
2: Gotcha.
3: And that's it.
2: Also, last night was the finale of Euphoria. I'm not going to spoil anything for you, but I am pretty positive they made it very clear it is the final episode. Because they hadn't stated that. Everyone assumed it because they're like, there's no way Zendaya and Jacob Elordi and all these, and Sydney Sweeney are going to come back again for yet another season. But I think they wrapped up everything pretty, well, nicely might not be the word, but they wrapped things up. So I think it probably will be the final season. Top movies at the box office, all from, like, the top two came from the Gen Zs. The Obsession was the one that I mentioned last week, the scary movie, very good. And then Backrooms is the new one from another Gen Z creator. And that took an $81.4 million. Remember, these movies also have, like, very small budgets, which is impressive. So they're just killing it. And I wouldn't say that that's going to be a new trend necessarily. Mm-hmm. They just got not lucky. That's not the word. But it was just like they hit like the perfect time, it seems. There's another new movie coming out called Disclosure. And it's the new Steven Spielberg. People are saying it's like his best movie he's had in 20 years. Emily Blunt is the star of that movie. And she was on Hot Ones talking about her voice in that.
4: I did sort of the clicking sounds, I did sort of humming sounds, consonant sounds, breathing, strange sounds. And what we did was we put one microphone here and one here. And so it kind of captures it in a really weird way. And then the sound designer went away and created that.
2: If you haven't seen the clip, it's her basically going like, but not.
5: That's pretty solid.
2: Thank you so much for that.
3: Good.
2: Is she an alien?
3: Colt, have we confirmed that she's human?
5: I haven't yet. I'm going to need some DNA or maybe...
3: I'm going to have to do some probing.
2: Like,
3: get over here. Get over here, lady.
2: That is your entertainment report brought to you by OVO LASIK and Lens. We're going to premiere on the morning show Clip Quiz. Jenny is going to host this. It's a fun game. You can play along with us. Right after Adele, it's Jenny's karaoke song.
3: Are you ready?
2: Not for you on KDWB.
3: Did you have? Oh, I didn't know if you had me on still. I didn't know.

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1: Hello. Sorry. Okay, there we go. It's all right. How Clip Quiz works, Jenny is hosting today, is she's going to play a clip of a song, a TV show, and a movie that all came out in the same year. Yes. I have to guess all, then Colt will have his own round, and he has to guess all. Whoever gets the most correct will win Clip Quiz.
2: Okay.

0: Well, it's Leonardo DiCaprio. I could tell his voice, and they said Dreams. So that's, I have never watched the movie, but yeah.
1: Classic. Okay. Yeah. All right. And then next
0: I don't watch Leonardo DiCaprio movies. The only Leonardo DiCaprio movie worth watching is Titanic.
2: Wait, is there a reason?
0: Yeah, because he's always just like, oh, I'm in a super serious role. Oh, I'm the Wolf of Wall Street. Like, oh, I'm being
2: maybe
0: attacked
2: one of the best
0: by
2: actors of all time. That's crazy work.
0: God forbid someone else get some work.
2: Have you ever watched The Departed? The Departed?
0: No, I haven't.
1: Is that how he speaks in it?
2: Yeah, it's in Boston, baby. You got to watch that. That's crazy.
1: Okay. Yes. All right, last one here for Fallon is TV show. Okay?
0: Mm-hmm.
3: Now, if y'all want to live, if you want to survive, you got to fight for it. I'm talking about fight right here.
2: I know what it is.
3: Right now. Take this now. Oh. Herschel.
0: Is a TV show?
1: Yeah.
0: It sounds like a fighty one. What TV shows do they fight?
2: Almost all of them.
0: Let's go with...
2: The only thing she's ever watched right now is like off campus.
0: Shut
2: it's
0: up.
2: The only thing in her head.
0: Shut up.
4: Are they ice skating?
0: They're not ice skating. Okay, I'm going to say it is MASH.
2: What?
0: Okay. I don't know anyone's army guys fighting.
1: Clues I'm gonna of say, what you've already gotten.
0: Well, I know it's the wrong year.
2: Is it The Walking Dead? Is that what it is?
1: That is correct.
0: Yeah. Oh,
1: congratulations.
0: Okay.
1: Ding, ding.
0: All right.
1: So he gets to steal that point now?
0: No. No point steals.
1: Oh, okay. So now you have to try to guess the year.
0: 2014.
1: No. Do I tell you higher or lower? Do you get another guess?
0: I just know. I don't get another guess. I mean, Colt can guess it for funsies, but he doesn't get the point.
2: I don't know. I think like 2008, 2009.
1: Colt's a little bit closer. It was 2010.
0: Okay, 2010.
1: 2010 on that one. So you get 2 points for that?
0: I guess so. Yeah, I got 2 points. Okay. Round one. I feel good about that.
1: Do we want to come back and play Colt's version or round next?
0: Sure, we can do that.
1: Okay, we'll do that coming up next.
2: All right.

0: It's Clip Quiz on KDWB.
1: All right, round two of Clip Quiz. I went first. Jenny will play a clip of a song, a movie, and a TV show. They all came out in the same year. You have to guess each of those and what year they came out. I went round one. I only got 2 out of the 4 points, so we'll see how Colt does on his round.
2: Okay.
3: Okay, here you go. This is going to be a song, okay?
2: Okay.
4: Oh, all of the downs and the uppers keep making love to each other.
2: I think it's, it's like a Zendaya, but it's Alessia Cara, right? And it's probably something like,

0: I don't know the title.
1: Do you have an answer?
0: I don't.
1: Okay.
2: Really wrong. It's obviously Selena Gomez, number one. And number two.
0: That's
2: it
0: wild.
2: I actually worked in radio as a DJ at that time.
0: Was it like the Wolves song? No.
1: Do you know what it's called?
2: Can't keep my hands to myself.
1: That's correct.
0: Okay.
1: Good job.
0: That's a tough L. That's a tough L.
1: Alan gets that. Except for I don't think we're... the why what I want to.
2: Okay.
1: Sorry. All right. Next up, we have a movie.
3: So, I'm going to give you a chance for y'all to lay down your firearms in exchange for preferential, bordering on gentle, possibly even lover-like treatment.
2: Yes.
0: Like treatment. So it's not a serious war movie. I can't imagine. Maybe. Lay down our weapons. Man, I'm going to go. No, it's not that. I can't. I don't know.
1: Fallon knows, right? You
2: know Ryan Reynolds' voice when you hear it?
0: Uh-uh. Oh, really? Deadpool?
2: Yeah.
1: Yeah. Okay. There we go. We got to it, but you don't get a point.
0: Dang.
1: So far, you have 0 points.
0: That's tough.
1: Okay. Last
2: one. You could still tie me.
0: I could.
1: I'm not going to lie. I think I was like loading these according to what I thought Fallon would know. Not you, Colt.
0: Dang it.
1: So we'll see if you know this one.
4: Arnold always held a somewhat dim view of people. He preferred the hosts. He begged me not to let you people in.
0: I think Isaac, was it like Bridgerton? Mm. No way. That would be crazy for that year that all the other things correlated
1: in. There's a couple keywords in there. Arnold
2: he
1: and
2: was talking
1: hosts.
2: Over him so he couldn't
1: yeah.
2: hear
0: it. I don't know, guys.
1: Okay.
2: I don't know either.
1: Oh, really?
2: I might.
1: It was Westworld.
2: Oh, I only watched season one and then completely fell off of that.
1: Yeah. The year that we're talking about here was season one. So it would have been from season one. But yes, Westworld. And that is like the guy who created Westworld talking to like the financial people.
0: That's crazy.
1: Okay. Colt, can you at least try to guess a year here to get a point? Or what do you think?
0: I'm going to say this came out in 2015.
1: It was 2016.
2: Oh, you were actually close.
1: You were very close.
2: Oh, my God. You lost, you loser. I beat you, and I didn't even do well.
0: The only thing you're worse at than losing is winning.
2: That's right.
0: Crazy.
2: You know what the rule is? Kiss the ring.
0: Okay. I refuse.
1: I love
0: I'm
1: that
0: a taken
1: she
0: man.
1: Still does that. She used to do that with me all the time on the morning show.
2: You missed kissing it, didn't you?
1: Not really, but... Disturbing. I miss seeing your face. I didn't like seeing this face, though.
2: I know.
1: The kiss the ring
2: the
1: face.
2: The sick joy face.
1: Yeah.
2: We're going to come back. We're going to do Jenny's Been on Reddit.
1: Yes. All of us off-campus fans, I'm going to let you know which man you would be dating according to your horoscope. And I'm very pleased with

0: Jenny's been on Reddit.
1: Guys, I think that we forgot to pay our internet bill, or it's my phone, but my internet's not working right now, so it's not pulling up what I had for this. And I'm so sorry. I know you wanted to know what guy you were dating for off campus.
2: Aries?
1: No, I do know what you are, but it was like all the fire signs had the same person, the earth signs had the same person. So I wanted to be able to tell you which one, because there's only four choices. Let's be honest. It's the four main men. And yeah. I was very pleased with what mine is.
2: You got Garrett. God, so annoying.
1: Oh, hold on. I think it's loading now. Give me like
2: Colt,
1: vamp for me for 2 seconds.
2: Colt and Jenny's birthdays are like back to back in May.
3: Mine's May 18th, and I think I'm a Taurus, but I identify as a Gemini.
1: What does that mean?
3: I just identify as a Gemini. I feel like I was birthed a little too soon.
2: Yeah.
3: My mom shot me out a little too quick.
2: TMI.
3: And I'm more Gemini vibes. I don't know what it is.
2: Do you even know enough about a Gemini to know why you identify with it?
3: I know that I'm a
2: definitely an Aries.
1: I was going to let you keep going, but I did find my thing. The internet is working now. Okay. All right. Fallon, as an Aries of a fire sign, this includes Aries, Leo, and Sagittarius, okay?
2: My husband's Leo as well.
1: All right. Well, you would be dating John Logan from Off Campus.
2: Oh, my God. He's the one with the beautiful hair. Whiny baby.
1: All right. Hold on. Let me explain why, okay? This is according to horoscopes. This is who your Off Campus boyfriend is. John Logan, it's because your bright magnetic vibes would totally magnetize to his.
3: Bright
1: together,
3: vibes.
1: Your shared chaotic but cute spontaneity would make for a relationship that is anything but boring.
2: He doesn't even want me. He literally wants his best friend's girl. God.
1: Okay. Well, next up is the earth signs.
2: Jenny. Okay.
1: Earth signs are Taurus, which is me, and apparently not Colt because he identifies as a Gemini.
3: Yeah.
1: But Taurus, Virgo, and Capricorn. Dean De Laurentiis, which is totally who I hope mine would be. I know you thought it was going to be Garrett, but I'm so stoked about it being Dean. And this is why it says, like Allie, you're ambitious, reliable, and secretly crave a cozy sense of stability. Dean's fierce loyalty and hidden depth would validate those cravings, while his party boy tendencies will ensure that you never forget to let your hair down and have fun.
3: Sounds so jealous right now.
2: No, I'm not. I don't care about Dean. Jenny is just happy she got him because he's a big boy, so he can lift her and throw her around. And exactly. She didn't care about his personality. Ooh,
1: that's not true. I think that the sex scenes with him were the better ones than the ones with Garrett. All right, moving on.
3: You just validated everything.
2: You didn't prove anything.
1: I don't know what you mean. All right, next up are the air signs, which is what Cole identifies as, which is a Gemini, Libra, and Aquarius. And I am so sorry for you all, but you got John Tucker. He is the least liked of all of them, but he's, in my opinion, I adore him because he is a chef.
3: What's wrong with JT?
2: No, he's great. He's like the heart of the show.
1: Yeah,
3: of course. Just, see, that's what I'm talking about.
2: He's just, let's be honest, he's the shortest, least muscular, least attractive.
3: But it's because he's emotionally correct. He has everything. He has to like overcome all those other hurdles, and that's why he's the best person in the show.
2: Wow,
3: I get it, guys. Come on.
1: Well, this it says John Tucker is the golden retriever, is universally beloved for his sweet, protective mom of the house warmth, which is exactly what a carefree, independent air sign needs to feel safe and grounded.
3: Definitely.
2: Okay. Yeah. Who's the lucky one?
1: All right. Water signs, Cancer, Scorpio, and Pisces. You got Garrett. Congratulations. Fans universally agree that Hannah is a Cancer girly, which makes Garrett the 10 out of 10 match for fellow water signs. So you might guard your heart at first. You know Garrett could be your safe space. He protects fiercely with his unwavering loyalty and his own good heart. So congratulations to the water signs. I, once again, am very happy with mine.
2: Yeah, Dean, congratulations.
1: Come on over here, baby. Garrett wants to say hi.
2: Pants. Oh, God. This text came in. I'm a Pisces, and I 100% identify as an Aries. I don't understand, but since my birthday is on the 19th, there's something about cusps. So there's someone else feeling that. Isn't it also bizarre? You mentioned you've been watching The Pit since you got a listener's HBO login.
1: Yeah, shout out Alex.
2: But both Tucker and Allie were in episodes of The Pit.
1: Yeah.
2: More so Tucker. He was in more than her.
3: Oh, look at that crossover.
2: It's just a beautiful crossover. Thank you, Jenny.
1: You're welcome.
2: I mean, not really.
1: It's not my fault that you're an Aries.
3: Hey, if you're going to the beach this summer.
2: What?
3: It's not going to end well. Okay, there's something to happen at the beach, and you're going to be directly affected by this. If you are going to the beach this summer, listen to me, lock in. You need to be prepared.
2: Sunblock? I swear if you say sunblock.
3: I'm going to help you out after this. A little Love Lies on KDWB.

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2: Yeah, if you're going to be at the beach, I have some information for you in just a second. But wildflowering is a new dating trend where, you know how you like wildflower in your own yard and you throw a bunch of seeds around and you're like, I'm going to let them do their own thing at their own time. We'll see what pops up, what happens. That's how people are starting to curate relationships. We're not going to do labels. We're not going to do it. But dating experts are saying that's going to end terribly.
3: It sounds like a man came up with that idea. And I'm not trying to turn on men, but they're just trying to convince you like, oh, baby girl, this is the new thing. Everyone's doing it. It's chill, chill, chill.
2: As soon as you're trying to make a label, you're like, hey, I caused some feelings. They're like, no, I actually want something more than this. They're going to be like, whoa, whoa, whoa, whoa, whoa, whoa, whoa, whoa, whoa, whoa, whoa.
3: I thought we were wildflowering.
2: You're wildflowering. You're crazy.
3: Yeah.
2: And then they'll start gaslighting you and you'll start feeling bad about yourself. And then you get real sad and nobody wants that for you, okay? Stick to the labels. Bacteria Beach.
3: What? You've got to work on a smoother transition than stick to the labels. Bacteria Beach.
2: Listen, I get right to the news. on the next trip to the beach.
3: Maybe say number two.
4: Yeah, right. At least.
2: Well, that kind of coincides with Bacteria Beach. Environmental America's latest Safe for Swimming finds that 61% of lakes in the Midwest are unsafe for bacterial levels.
3: This happens every year. Here in Minnesota, as soon as the summer begins, it's like E. coli city. Everything has a sign like, stop letting your kids swim in this. There's fecal galore.
2: And isn't that sad? Because it's like you wait so long to be able to swim and then
3: they
2: people
3: clear it
2: are
3: pretty
2: just
3: quickly.
2: I guess. I don't know. There were a lot of signs last summer. I don't know if they like lost funding or something, but someone's got to do something about that. There's a bunch of sewage overflows, polluted runoff. That's cruel. Appreciate you for that. If you're a company just dumping your pollution into the river, you're awful. An estimated 57 million people get sick just in the Midwest from polluted water, which is crazy.
3: I would argue it's not just like businesses doing it. Like it's Jenny and her friends pooping in Lake Minnetonka.
4: First off, never pooping. Well, I mean, listen, peeing.
2: I'm going to defend Jenny. If you're there's a difference between like a pollution runoff and then Jenny just dumping it over a boat.
3: Because if 4,000 people at Big Island get hit with a queso gut and they're just out there pop, lock, and drop it.
4: That's crazy. If you're pooping on Big Island, you need help, okay?
3: I saw someone on Minnetonka this week that I associate with, and I had to leave immediately. They went into the woods and pooped. It was definitely not their property. They didn't do it in the lake, but I was like, oh my God.
2: Isn't there something on Amazon? You can just get like a bucket for that or something?
3: We keep a bucket in our boat. I'm not kidding.
4: Well, yeah, because you never know.
3: It's not for me and Jake, because thank God usually we can like hold things. But if Olive has an emergency situation, I'm not going to dump her butt in the water and let her go to town.
2: That's where it'd be nice if you had like a boat cat, because then you just have a litter box right there.
3: So what? Let me get this straight. You're in the back sunbathing. You're on a lily pad. And I'm scratching in a litter box.
2: And then my cat is just ripping off the seating immediately.
3: Wait, in this theory, you brought your cat on the boat?
2: If I'm going to have a litter box, I'm going to have a cat.
3: That's such a psychotic idea.
2: Dude, if you're on Lake Minnetonka with a cat, boss, you are alpha immediately.
3: Cool.
2: And listen, I don't have time for the third story. So the third thing you should know is we like to have a little fun around here, and we like
3: twins
2: to have good
3: tickets
2: things
3: when we're coming back.
2: And my last thing, thank you for that. We have twins tickets when we're coming back.
1: Okay. Yeah. KDWB.
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0: On 94, we have construction delays westbound from Carmichael to St. Croix Trail. 94 tight westbound 35W to 394. Eastbound delays from Brockton Lane to Weaver Lake and from Plymouth to Hennepin Lindale. 494 slow westbound 34th Avenue to Cedar Avenue. I'm Maria Arnold, and that's your latest total traffic.
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33: 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Hello, KDWB. What's your name?
34: Hope.
33: Hope, how are you today?
34: I'm doing well. How are you?
33: Good. You have a good weekend?
34: I did. Thank you.
33: Yeah, it was pretty chill, actually. So, Hope, we are going to give you the opportunity to win 1,000 pennies or Twins tickets today. Do you want to? Who do you want to partner with to match words?
34: Can I partner with Jenny?
33: Yes, you can.
25: Oh, my gosh.
33: All right, Jenny's going to leave the room so she can't hear your answers. You got to get in the mindset of Jenny here when you're answering these because you want her to guess, okay? So, okay. Hope, your first word is croc.
34: Croc?
33: Yes, like C-R-O-C.
34: Pot.
33: Pot, perfect. Okay. Your next word is bed.
34: Spread.
25: Bed spread.
33: Spread, okay. Your next word is candy.
34: Corn.
33: Corn, okay. Not everyone's favorite there, Hope, but we'll see. Your final word is elephant.
34: Trunk.
33: That's exactly what I would have said. So I think that's a perfect one. We're going to call Jenny back in the room.
25: AJJ.
33: Jenny, do you want to do anything to get in tune with Hope right now?
35: Do I want to do what?
33: Anything to get in tune on the same page as Hope?
35: Hope, tell me about your first kiss. I'm just kidding. We don't have time for that. Let's just do this, baby.
33: Your first word, Jenny, is croc.
35: Shoe.
33: No.
35: Oh, really?
33: She went pot. Croc pot.
35: Oh, I'm sorry. I've been wearing these croc shoes lately a lot, so that's where my mind was.
33: You should keep some things to yourself. Your next word is bed.
35: Frame.
33: Spread.
35: I like where your head was at there, Hope.
33: Okay.
35: Candy. Corn.
33: Yes!
35: Yes!
33: Hope!
35: That's the last thing I thought anyone would say.
25: That's what's up.
33: Elephant.
34: Elephant.
35: Trunk.
33: Yes.
35: All right. Well, we got two at least.
33: You did.
35: We got two at least.
33: You did. And the good news is, Hope, you did get a pair of Twins tickets. So congratulations. It's the 1K wordplay. We do it every day around this time. Your chance to win 1,000 pennies. We have a fun bit we do called Animal Encounters, and we'll do that when we come back.

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1: It's Animal Encounters on 101.3 KDWB. When Colt and I brought this to our show in afternoons, we did begin with an Australian accent and quickly learned we're both bad at Australian accents and it brought nothing to the bit, so we just do our regular voice now.
2: Yes.
3: Oh, can you just like give me a little taste of what it might have sounded
1: like? Time for Animal Encounters.
3: All right, nope. Colt?
2: Nar. I'm not going to do that for you.
3: Okay.
1: Animal Encounters are just what they sound like. You can call 651-989-KDWB. It's not boring. It's not like, oh, a bird flew by. Psh. No, it's a story. It's when, like, oh my God, I got to tell someone about this. And we have the best example of all time. Here is mine and Colt's favorite animal encounter of all time.
4: So what happened was they were in the off season, so I was able to go in with the bears. Well, Homer attacked me and started humping me.
2: Oh, wait a minute. So you had a full-on bear hump?
4: Yeah.
2: What was that like?
1: Do you have to wait till he's done?
4: Uh-huh.
1: Did you just have to wait till he was finished with you?
4: Well, I was 5'5", and Homer, I was petting Honey, and Homer came up and grabbed me and threw me up against the cage.
2: Oh, that's hot.
4: Enclosure, and he grabbed me by the back of the neck and started humping.
2: Oh, that's hot.
4: And the guy, I don't remember his name, but he you know, he knew I was from the city. He says, oh, city boy, Homer sure likes you.
2: Dude, Homer's got some humping.
1: Oh, well, that is a great story to share. So that part is that this is up north, like in one of those places you can go see bears.
3: Yeah.
1: And he went the off season and they apparently knew someone to get in and things turned quickly.
3: Sounds like it.
1: Now, luckily, that guy was okay. We have, if you have an animal encounter, though, you can call 651-989-KDWB. Nicole is on the phone. Nicole, tell us about your animal encounter.
5: Oh, my goodness. So it was kind of late at night and I live where I would expect most people to say the country, like live on a dirt road and my house is like set in the woods.
2: Spooky.
5: And I thought I heard some commotion outside and it was like late, about 11:30. And I'm like, what is that? So I walked outside and I'm like looking around and in my front yard, I am not even joking, is two deer, a cat. There was some bird in the tree and two rabbits and they were like in a circle kind of, I thought it was hallucinating. I'm not kidding. I slapped my face. I was like, what is going on? And, when, they noticed that I was staring at them because I, again, thought I was hallucinating, the cat's eyes got as big as a quarter and was like, oh my God, we're busted. And then they all just like took off.
2: That's terrifying.
5: I told everybody, and the bird, like, swooped down, and I, like, screamed and woke up my husband in the house, and to this day, everyone that I tell is like, oh, my gosh, you must be, like, Snow White.
1: Nah. They were doing a seance. What is your theory, Nicole? Because you've had time to think on this. What do you think they were together doing?
5: I don't know. First off, I didn't know that animals, like, you know, of different species just got together for, like, a little combo in the living room, you know?
1: Yeah. It's hard out there on the apps. You got to meet people where you can, you know?
2: I think they were trying to get rid of you. I thought they were like, I think they're like, listen, this lady, we have been in these woods for hundreds of years. And then she comes, she puts up her barn to minimum, or barn to minimum.
1: Quick question, Nicole.
5: I totally built a house in the middle
2: of the woods. That's what I'm saying. You were on the territory.
1: Wait, is the cat, was the cat yours?
5: The cat, okay, so in our neighborhood, we kind of have like a feral cat situation happening, but it was like really nice cat and would come up and like let us pet it, but it was a
2: No, it wasn't a nice cat. That was a double agent. You were getting crossed by that double agent. Yeah. It was getting insider info on what's going on in your house.
1: Pulling DNA from the pet.
2: It was telling the deer, here's the gas lines, here's what needs to happen.
3: Oh my gosh.
5: It was so crazy. And everybody calls me Snow White.
1: Okay, that is honestly an amazing story. And like, so, yeah, that's one you tell everyone about for as long as you can. Thank you so much for calling, Nicole. Yikes.
2: And that's how it works, animal encounters. I did have one, Jenny, that I love to tell that I don't know if you ever heard, but it was about my little brother. My dad's a taxidermist.
1: Okay.
2: So he has all these like really weird friends and there was a guy who owned a deer ranch, okay? And at this deer ranch, there were a bunch of infant deer. What do you call them? Fawns?
1: Yes.
2: Yeah, yeah, there were a bunch of fawns hanging around, just frolicking fawns. And we got to feed them milk. So we got to like caress the fawns and like hold them in our arms and then feed them a bottle of milk. And I look over, my little brother Cannon has his shirt off and he's trying to get the fawn to suck his nipple. And I was like, hey, what are you doing? And he was like, it needs skin to skin. I'm like, you're 7. What are you talking about?
1: Oh my gosh.
2: Then like, nothing's going to come out of there.
1: This you're not might be able make to- more sense if you know that Colt's brother's name is Cannon and his middle name is Ball.
2: Yeah.
3: Is it really?
2: Yeah, my dad and my grandpa used to build cannons in the basement.
3: Oh my
2: and
3: gosh.
2: They were like, let's name him Cannonballs.
3: Oh.
2: And he's as reckless as his name.
3: I feel like I've heard a few stories of Cannon before. So it doesn't like super surprise me, but it also is like, what is a 7-year-old thinking that he was going to like milk the...
2: I don't know. What he was watching Nat Geo or what was happening.
1: Oh, man, you had cable? You were rich.
2: They used to call him Boom in high school, though. So I don't know.
1: They called your brother Boom?
2: Yeah, Cannonball Boom.
1: Got it. All right. If you have an animal encounter, you can call 651-989-KDWB. We also have tickets for our big adventure. In case you missed that announcement, we'll tell you what that is coming up.
6: They say the holy water's watered down, and this town's lost its faith. Our colors will fade.

0: 101.3 KDWB. These are animal encounters. We got this text. When I was like 4 years old, six inches tall, I was at a fair. I was in the barn. A cow walked past me, just tail swaying. Suddenly, there was cow poop all over my face. I remember I was actually in my eye, and I was just sobbing beside myself. The tail was just flapping on him.
1: That's disrespectful right there.
0: That cow doesn't care. That cow's like, I don't want to be here. I want to be in a pasture.
1: Yeah, true.
0: We have Hannah on the phone. Hannah, what's your animal encounter story?
2: Hey, so I took my kids to one of those, like, sustainable safari things. And we were looking at the cute little otters, and they were just adorable and playing, and it was really sweet. And all of a sudden, one of them starts to lay down and was kind of kissing on another otter. It was super funny. But then he was enjoying his own self, if you know what I mean.
1: All right.
2: It was the weirdest thing. I didn't know otters did that. And I was just kind of looking, and one of the workers was there, and I was like, is he doing what I'm thinking he's doing? And he's just kind of nodding like, yep, they do that. And my little kids, they're like 4 and 1, and they're like, what is he doing? And I was like, they're just playing. It's so sweet. How cute are they? And we're like, let's go look at the next animal. But yeah, apparently otters do that.
0: Yeah, so is my dog, Frank. And I will tell you, it is something you cannot unsee. And they just don't even care. But, I mean, honestly, if they cared because people were watching them, they'd never get around to it. Because people are always watching, always judging. But
1: it is weird because animals, they do feel shame. Like, if my dog does something wrong and I'm like, Percy. That's all I have to do. He'll like, cower and, like, impede most of the time. And he's, like, frightened.
2: There was no shame with these animals.
1: That's what I mean. So there's something that like separates them. I don't know. And
0: thank you for calling, Hannah. If you ever have an animal encounter, you can send it in to us. We'll do this occasionally. It's what do you want from me?
1: Do you want to do this one or no?
0: Oh, do we have someone? Okay. Hi, KDWB. What's your animal encounter story?
3: I was at a field trip a couple years ago with one of my kids' classes, and it was at the Minnesota Zoo.
0: Shout out.
3: And two of the monkeys started doing things to each other that didn't involve reproducing.
0: You know what I mean? Okay. Yeah. Oh, I do know what you mean. Now, how did you handle that as a mature adult?
3: I didn't think monkeys did that to each other. You know what I mean? I didn't think animals did that. I thought the only reason that they, you know, used those things was for reproduction, and so when I saw that, it made me question everything. Like, wait,
1: like Handmaid's Tale? You thought it was like a Handmaid's Tale type of situation?
0: I think hands were being used.
4: Yeah.
0: I think you're misreading what he's saying. Oh my God.
4: I think the monkeys were doing things that most women wish men would do ahead of time. And then they don't. And then they wonder why things didn't go the way they thought that it was going to go. Okay, so I think that's what he was saying, if that makes more
0: sense. Cole still has no idea what you're talking about.
4: Very confused.
1: You never know what you're going to see at the zoo.
0: You really don't.
1: It's a crazy experience.
0: It really is. Hey, thank you so much for calling in. We're going to come back. We announced our big adventure earlier this morning, and we want to get you in on this. It's a big party bus going down next Friday. We'll get you the details, your chance to win tickets, all coming up next on KDWB. Looks like

0: this morning, in case you announced it, in case you missed it, our announcement. I got words, I promise. Yeah. It's 101.3 KDWB. We're Fallon, Colt, and Jenny. We announced the big adventure. Now, what that means is you got to give up your Friday night to us. Next Friday, June 12th, we're getting on a party bus. Shout out to Rent My Party Bus. You can rent one from them anytime. Colt and I kicked off the first annual last year, and here's how it goes down. We provide drinks. There will be some sort of food. I'm not telling you what kind. I will advise that you do not wear a dress or skirt. And we go to 3 mystery locations. It's a surprise. So it really is an adventure. You don't know where you're going, but I guarantee some fun will be had.
1: Hell yeah.
0: So if you can...

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1: Brought to you by OVO LASIK and Lens. I'm telling you, you better stay off of the internet if you don't want to know what happened on the Euphoria finale last night, because I go to TMZ and the second story down tells you who dies. So
2: that's,
1: it's just
2: so annoying.
1: I know. I was like, there has to be a 24-hour rule, but TMZ wants to beat everyone else to the story. So I don't know. I will say, I thought they did a nice job kind of finally wrapping everyone's storylines up. I do believe it'll be the end of the show. And yes, some people died, but no spoilers.
2: Well, I don't think anyone wants to wait another, like, I don't know, 20 years for season four. So
1: they do not. Off campus, people are speculating they've cast another person. If you liked the TV show on Netflix, Sweet Magnolias, my mom loves that. She's hype when the new season's come out.
2: I watched that.
1: I watched like the first season and then fell off. But there's a guy on there, Carson Roland, and they say he made the decision to sit out of the season five of that show. And then conveniently, you know how they know that you're going to be in a show. You start following everyone on the cast all of a sudden. So they think that he'll play a character named Jake Connolly from the book series, which I did not read. I just watched the movie. This weekend, Dua Lipa got married to her longtime partner, actor Callum Turner. The song no longer fits.
2: I was just going to say, yeah. Doesn't have to deal with this anymore.
1: Congratulations to Dua Lipa. Very small, intimate wedding in London. She had like one of those dresses. You know, I'm always curious what the celebrities are going to wear. It was like one of those suit dresses where it's a nice little blazer button up over top of a long pencil skirt. Looked lovely.
2: It gave a very British vibe.
1: It did. You're so right. It absolutely did. Top movies at the box office this weekend. Obsession came in at number 2. And then the other one is Backrooms, which is supposed to be another kind of creepy movie, but not a horror movie. It's hard to explain. You'd have to watch a trailer for that one. But both of these are from Gen Z creators who, didn't have big budgets. And it's kind of nice seeing stuff like that. To round out the top 5, Star Wars, Michael, and The Breadwinner came in at number 5. Nate tried his best, okay?
3: Yeah, he did. He did. Listen, he can only do so much. It's a family movie.
1: That's true. I guess it is. That is your entertainment report on 101.3 KDWB.
3: Yeah, and listen, it's tough getting caught in 4K, but the reason why this woman did her dirty deed is ridiculous, and we should talk about that next.
4: Okay. Fallon and Colt.
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1: Colt's unbelievable story of the day.
2: Okay, so you wake up and immediately you see your neighbor's house on fire.
3: Oh gosh, it's awful.
2: What do you do? So you call 911 probably.
3: Yeah,
2: and then what do you do?
3: Probably run outside and see if like they're awake, start calling them, try to make sure they're like get out safely, their pets, try to help them in any way.
2: Yeah, definitely. And then what about your husband? Is he like running around trying to help too?
4: Well, I would hope so if he's a good husband.
2: So this happened to this lady, okay? She does this and she goes out and she like saves, tries to save. You can see her like kicking on the door like, hello, hello, wake up. And in this house, there is just one singular lady, okay? It's not a family. She doesn't have any pets. It's just this lady.
3: All right.
2: So still sucks, but you know, it could be worse. Fire department shows up, whatever. They're starting to investigate and they're like, wait a minute, this something feels off about this. And they go to the neighbors. They're like, did you see anything? Like, when did you hear the fire? And she was like, I heard a loud explosion. I ran over there. Okay.
3: Mm-hmm.
2: So then she doesn't realize that there's Ring cameras that capture everything. And even though they're burnt up in a fire, there's still data that has the videos in the background.
3: Yeah.
2: So they start looking at the Ring cam footage.
3: Mm-hmm.
2: And they say, when did you first go over there? She said, as soon as the fire started. Like, I ran over there.
3: Yeah.
2: They're like, you weren't there tinkering with anything before? No. Okay, then why are you on camera running over to your neighbors with 5 gallons of gasoline and a lighter?
3: Oh.
2: And then lighting it and then running back and coming back 5 minutes later and saying, oh my gosh, there's a fire.
3: This is so surprising. Yeah.
2: Yeah, so she's obviously getting arrested for arson.
3: Yeah.
2: And those are things. And when they asked her, they said, why are you doing this?
3: Why?
2: Apparently, she doesn't tend to her yard well enough.
3: The neighbor?
2: Mm-hmm.
3: If that was cause for arson, my house would have been set ablaze so long ago. Oh my gosh.
4: Mm-hmm.
3: People, this is like, these are not real problems. Your neighbor not mowing their lawn, it's annoying, especially if yours looks fresh to death. I get it, but also like not worth the prison time, I'm going to guess.
2: And also, go live remotely. Buy a house 1.5 hours outside the city. If you want no neighbors and you want to be able to control everything that you see around your house, that's the only solution.
3: I have a problem where like we have like this private trail in our neighborhood. And every time I go for a walk, apparently the new rule is no one has their dogs on a leash.
2: Oh, yeah.
3: And I am trying not to be that person, but it really does annoy me because it's like, this is not your yard. This is like a public for our neighborhood trail. And yesterday, people are always like, oh, hi, sorry. You're not sorry. They didn't get off the leash on accident. You just didn't have them on it. And so I don't even look at them.
2: And
3: I look down and I walk away. But I would never go set their house on fire.
2: Some people do the leash trick too, where they like let go of the leash and then I let them run around with the leash on attached.
3: I could at least get behind that a little bit more because at least you could grab it really quickly.
2: Yeah.
3: But yeah. No one in my neighborhood cares anymore.
2: No.
3: They care if you like paint your house the wrong color, but dogs can run loose. That's just how it goes. So, okay. Well, thank you so much for that.

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1: Brought to you by OVO, LASIK, and Lens. All right, so Morgan Wallen flipped out at his concert. Clearly. All right, we don't need a remix. He literally had tech issues and flipped his piano on stage.
2: I could see how it'd be frustrating. I don't think I would flip a piano.
1: Morgan Wallen and Zach Bryan just need to go on a tour together called the Rage Tour or something. They both have a hard time controlling their emotions. And honestly, I do completely relate because as someone who's emotionally charged does things they regret, it's usually not physical for me. It's usually just like me screaming.
2: It'd be awesome, dude. If you were a superstar and you were like up on stage, we'd get some crazy crash out moments.
1: It would be scary. Especially, can you imagine if I went through like a breakup?
2: Oh, yeah.
1: I would reveal way too much.
2: I bet you're watching this one on the talk and you just go crazy. Like, remember when you did that? And they're like, who is she talking about?
1: You're not wrong. Congratulations are in order for Dua Lipa. She got married this weekend in a very lovely, intimate ceremony with Callum Turner. Wait, maybe it was London she got married. Either way. They've been together since 2024. Now, Callum is an actor. He's been in a lot of different things. He was in, like, Eternity, my favorite rom-com of the past year. He's been in many other things that people are probably screaming at their radios over, but that's the most recent one I remember him from. And, I, like, looked at her pictures because I was like, Dua Lipa's pretty fashionable. She wore, like, one of those kind of, like, suit dresses.
3: Oh.
1: You know, where it's like a...
3: Really?
1: Like a, yeah, where it's like... A little jacket over like kind of a pencil skirt.
2: Okay, gotcha.
1: I wasn't expecting that, but since it was a small intimate ceremony, she went with like a little chic, timeless look there.
2: Why not?
3: She looks like one of the princes, like Prince Harry or whatever, like somebody that they would marry.
1: You're right. She does. Also, last night, I am not going to ruin it for you. This is a spoiler free, but last night was what I think everyone agrees is probably not just the season finale, but series finale of Euphoria. This season started off, in my opinion, better than a lot of the critics were saying. Like, I didn't hate the opening season, even though we waited 3 years to get a new season. Mm-hmm. I do feel like they did, like, there was a big death early, like, a couple episodes ago or last episode. I will just say there are obviously more deaths that happen for a series finale.
2: Why are so many people dying on that show?
1: Have you watched the show ever? They're constantly doing horrible things. There's no way people just get away with doing all of these horrible things. So people have to, like,
2: what if people be a little sus of that group? Like, all right, something's going on here. Like, we got to get local PD in on this.
1: Well, and that is part of the storyline this year is getting the DEA involved and, like, trying to bust some of these people, drug smugglers, etc. So anyway, I thought it did a nice job of wrapping up the storylines last night.
3: I'm so far behind on it. However, shout out to Alex because she did give me her HBO password.
1: Who's
2: oh,
1: Alex?
2: Nice.
1: So, Who's Alex? A friend?
3: She listens to the show. And so she DM'd me and she was like, Jenny, seriously, girl, I'll give you my password. And I was like, thank you. What? So now I can watch Euphoria again.
2: God, I want someone to pay for my trash and recycling. If somebody wants to take care of my Republic service,
1: that's different. This person they're not like looking to. This is Jenny just using a free login.
2: My Excel's been crazy. Someone wants 25. If you want to pay 25% of my Excel bill,
1: no
2: hit
1: one
2: me up.
1: Wants to pay for anything for you. Cole, you're
3: missing the point. All right, yeah. I'm not inconveniencing her. All right, I'm just adding one little extra login and profile. I can't decide what my profile picture is going to be yet. Ooh, Alex is going to be like, "Why did I let her in here?"
1: She's going to immediately change her password and boot you out. So there was like this thing for a long time where they said the younger generations are ruining movie theaters for everyone because it's like the social media crowds. They're staying at home. They want to watch streaming. They want to watch things on social media. So they're not going to theaters. But it's kind of proving itself wrong because the two biggest movies at the box office this weekend created by Gen Z people. Mm-hmm. So I talked about Obsession earlier this week. That still came in at number two. And then the top movie this weekend from another Gen Z creator called Backrooms. Mm-hmm. I saw a preview for this when I saw Obsession. But Lena, who used to be on the morning show, she's like very big into the horror movie scene. And she went to see it. She posted a review and she said that it wasn't scary. Mm. It's a if you have to watch the preview, I can't even describe this movie to you. It looks very bizarre, but unique. And I think that's what we're all looking for, is just something unique for once and not another remake or not another Marvel movie or something. I know people like Marvel movies, but we all agree there was a Marvel fatigue happening because it was just too much.
2: Oh, yeah. It was just everything. Like, and that was the only thing people wanted to invest in, too. So they just, like, stopped making creative movies. But
1: yeah,
2: we're back, baby.
1: Well, and there was something I posted, too. It's nice in these movies, too, that they're casting people we don't know.
3: Mm-hmm.
1: And there's something to that, too. Like, I love Emma Stone, but I don't need her to be every lead. I don't need Leonardo DiCaprio to be every lead, because then it's like, even if they're a great actor, to me, it's like, it's Leonardo DiCaprio.
2: Mm-hmm.
1: Whereas, like, this Obsession movie, I didn't know any of the people in it. And I think it made it a great, like, much better.
3: Not to take away from movies, but have you guys watched The Pitt?
1: Yes.
3: Okay. I feel like, oh no, is this a sore subject or something?
1: I told Colt about this show for, like, an entire year.
3: Yeah.
1: And one of Colt's fun bits is then he'll be like, hey, I started watching this new show and it's so good.
3: Oh.
1: And he'll talk about a show I've been recommending for a year.
2: I feel 2 years later.
3: Has happened to you quite often in your career here.
1: Yes, it has.
3: Interesting. Well, I don't know if it was social media or what blew it up, because I know it's on 2 seasons now, mm-hmm. but I just started watching during the second season going. But that was, like, another thing that was brought up, was, like, there were no crazy big characters at all, I don't think, in that show that anyone recognized. So
1: Noah Wiley, the lead.
3: Okay, besides that. But, like, everyone else, I feel like, was pretty, like, average.
1: Right.
3: Normal people, you know?
2: Isn't that on HBO as well?
1: Yep.
3: Yeah.
2: Which is why you picked it up again.
1: She's back in.
2: Oh, nice.
3: I was off for
2: You're
3: a while.
2: So
3: I was
2: back.
3: Really sad.
2: You're so back. I'm so happy for you.
1: She's no longer going out anymore. She's back in HBO. Yeah, so that's she doesn't the have only
3: reason. The I'm only excited. Reason I was out in the streets this weekend is because I didn't have HBO.
2: I'm excited to leverage this as well, like, just so I don't have any bills. If anyone wants to pay part of my mortgage,
1: no
2: or like,
1: one wants to pay for your stuff.
2: Someone's got to be out
1: Get
2: there.
1: Get a second job if you need it.

0: 101.3 KDWB with Fallon and Colts and Machine Gun Kelly tickets. Is this like your man, Jenny? Were you trying to see him?
1: I do kind of want to see him. I did talk to our promotions director, Pat, shout out, last week. And I said, hey, how many tickets do we have for MGK? And then I realized it was on a Monday night. So then I kind of questioned the thought of going. However, you're going to have a great time because it's coming up on June 22nd. It's at the Mystic Lake Amphitheater. Wiz Khalifa is also performing and Mod Sun are his openers.
2: Wiz Khalifa's going to be there?
1: Yeah, I've seen Wiz before.
2: You got to go.
1: I don't know. I think one time seeing him is enough. I more so would just would want to be there for MGK. But it's not about me. It's not about you, Colt.
0: He goes crazy. He 651-989-KDWB, by the way. Caller 10 if you want to go. I was at one of his concerts. We had like a Jingle Ball thing. And he was like, I don't know. I feel under the weather. I have like 104 fever. Like I can't do any interviews. And then he went on stage and I was like, oh, he just wanted to get out of the interviews. He was going crazy.
1: Yeah,
0: he was in the crowd. He was either not sick or he was getting every single person sick in the
1: venue.
0: I think
1: he probably wasn't sick. I think he literally was just like, I don't really want to talk to this DJ.
0: I get it. Definitely. Hello, KDWB. What's your name?
3: Jada.
0: You trying to see Machine Gun Kelly?
3: I am, yes.
0: Congratulations.
1: Yeah, girl.
0: You're going to the show.
3: No way. Woo! I never win.
0: Oh, you can't say that anymore. You win all the time now.
3: I can't. I do. I'm going to win everything.
0: Well, we appreciate you for listening and for winning half one of the show. Much love to you. Jenny, you jealous a little bit?
1: I'm a little bit jealous, but maybe I'll see Jada there. Depends on how wild I want to get on a Monday night.
0: I think you deserve it. I feel like you owe yourself a little bit of that. A little bit of fun. It's 101.3 KDWB with, oh my God, Harry Styles and his four nipples. Whoa!

0: are your Fallonies on 101.3 KDWB. These are your dumb criminal stories. There's a guy in Florida named Brandon. He's 28 years old. He's hanging out at Taco Bell. No crime in that. Mm-mm. That's honestly amazing. Now, I don't know what happened, but a sheriff jokingly said he had his chimichanga out near the side door.
1: What?
0: He had multiple pairs of pants on. They were all pulled down, but he did try to cover himself up when he saw cops. If that wasn't strange enough, after he was taken into custody, they found a live pet fish inside a plastic container stored in his backpack. The cops nicknamed the fish Baja Blast and said he's doing real great. He's now like a little pet of the police department.
2: Oh, that's what's up.
0: Obviously, Brandon was arrested for unlawful exposure of sexual organs, is being held on $5,000 bond. And like I said, that fish is swimming the good life in the police department now.
1: It is crazy. You could be in line at Taco Bell just getting ready to get like a crunchy gordita or whatever they call it. And then you never know. Just one car ahead of you is this guy.
0: With his chimichanga out?
1: Yeah.
0: Also, that was complimentary. They could have done like a little bean and cheese roll up. You know what I mean? So that was actually like really, that was kind of nice. I don't know. The other story, Jenny was hype about this one this morning, but it's a guy who he got arrested due to chicken nuggets. And that might sound interesting, but basically, there's this guy. Jenny said he's a YouTuber, and he went on the Millennium Force, which is a ride at Cedar Point in Ohio. It's the world's first coaster to exceed 300 feet in the air and reach 93 miles per hour, which is crazy. It lasts 2 minutes, just like my boyfriend in college. And the stunt may seem funny or silly, but it was actually very dangerous. Basically, this guy brought on Chicken McNuggets to eat as like a YouTube bit on the roller coaster.
1: I mean, that's pretty legendary right there.
0: We do have an audio clip from this.
1: Oh, yeah. Except, hold on 1 second. Stay there.
0: I'm here.
1: Don't do anything.
0: I'm not leaving. I'm waiting.
1: Do you want to do it?
0: If any time would be great. I'd
1: anytime?
0: Love to hear it. Yes.
1: You're talking about right now? Hold on.
0: Nope.
1: And we're good.
3: It was definitely really hard. So I see why Cedar Point reacted the way they did, because I can see why there's safety measures and everything like that. It was hard. I had to try not to choke almost the entire ride. I had no idea Cedar Point even seen the video until I got a message saying I've been banned for life from Cedar Point, which really hurts because I've been going there since I was a little kid. I'm a season pass holder. I'm
0: really
3: definitely sad about how it ended up, but I understand.
0: Okay, that's good. If you care, do you know, he did eat 7 of the 10 McNuggets.
1: That's actually really impressive.
0: But he was nearly choking the entire time.
2: I was going to say 90 miles per hour.
0: That's so insane.
2: I would absolutely have choked on the nuggies.
0: And those are your Fallonies on KDWB.

0: 101.3 KDWB. We're Fallon and Colt. You know, we announced our big adventure today on the morning show. And if you missed it around like 7:35, just know we're going on a big party bus on Friday. We're going to have more passes for you to win all this week and next if you're 21 or older. So make sure you're listening tomorrow for that. Plus, we're going to have more MGK tickets.
1: I'm super excited because obviously I didn't go on the one last year with you guys.
0: I'm excited for you to bring the hype and energy to this one, Jenny.
1: I am. And now I have like recent experience on a party bus since I was just on one like two nights ago.
0: Night is an interesting choice because you got home at 7 a.m.
1: But anyways, moving on. However, my suggestion is if you're coming on this party bus, because we don't leave till like 5:30, is you swing by Holiday Station Stores on your way to meet us for the party bus. Yep. You get a Red Bull. It's buy two, get one free. So you can share if you want, or you can drink three Red Bulls and be bouncing off the walls, whatever you want. But I do suggest that because let me tell you, the energy that I had on this party bus only came from the caffeine I consumed ahead of time.
0: Hours, you will be home by 10 p.m., a reasonable hour, unlike
1: Jenny's.
0: Well,
1: unless you want to like keep the party rolling, then you can like make that decision on yourself. Last time.
2: A lot of people were like, oh, we're in the West End. Where you want to go? You want to go to the Loop or something? I'm like, I'm going
0: home. A lot of people were off the party bus and sitting on the grass medians and on stairs outside of our building. I'm like, you guys good before I leave?
1: They were waiting for their
0: Ubers. They were. Yeah. They were literally waiting for Ubers to go to the next spot. Okay, hot tip. Thank you so much. Guys, have a great day. Thank you so much for listening to us. Don't forget, we put up a video podcast every day on YouTube, audio podcast. 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
2: Oh, and Fallon and Jenny, they definitely sabotaged me, and they got egg all over my body first thing in the morning. So that was really cool. If you want to check out that video, Fallon and Colt on Instagram.
0: And have a great afternoon. We love you. Thanks for listening. Bye.

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1: All right, let's get to it. So, three texts to never send after a first date. 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I just burped. 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
1: Three texts to never send after a first date. 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

0: is Ryan Seacrest, and Sisney apparently has cracked the code.
1: Is the secret to a happy marriage living apart?
0: How do you mean living apart?
1: Exactly, I know.
0: Are living apart, different cities, places?
1: I'll explain.
0: Coming up.

Twin Cities number one hit music station, 101.3 KDWB. Hillary Duff fans, she's ready for a big tour. She was telling people now that she's gotten her feet wet with smaller intimate concerts. She's excited to scale it up, ready for her set list to change and surprise people with some songs that she's going to be doing. So Hillary Duff, she is headed out North America, Ireland, everywhere.

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1: 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It's true, right?
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0: 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Number five.
2: And we are off and running. Appreciate you being here for the top five on this Monday. You tell us your favorites, we roll them back. At number five, it is Elizabeth Taylor. Taylor Swift.

0: one and then send another, so bubble, bubble.
1: Oh, yeah.
0: And you do that to get somebody's attention?
1: Mm-hmm. And then I'll put the eye emojis, the two eyes looking at you, like, hello.
0: Coming up next, what does it mean? Is it strategic? Hang on.

Hey, what up? Happy Monday. Happy June 1st. Appreciate you kicking it with us on the Twin Cities number one hit music station with Fallon and Colt in the morning. Live on that free iHeartRadio app. I got Bruno Mars on deck. A little Shakira. And most importantly, looking for the first caller of the show. Gotta let you know how you can win $250,000 coming up after the

Shakira, Shakira. And just like that, back to the work week. It is Monday. Thanks for listening on 101.3 KDWB with Vont. Man, it's a new month, too, so all this good energy, good vibes, and I want to get your good vibes on the phone right now. First caller of the show, join the family. We do this every single day. 1 o'clock, you know the number, 651-989-KDWB with Bruno

trip that you've been wanting to take for so long, but money is getting in the way. How about we get you hooked up with $2,500 on us? It's 101.3 KDWB. You're less than an hour away from that keyword to win $2,500.

And you're lying if you were not doing the Just Dance moves to that one back in 2012 like I was. What up? It is 101.3 KDWB. My name is Vaughn. So many shots fired this weekend at the Roots Picnic in Philly. Jay-Z took the stage, was apparently dissing Nicki Minaj and Drake and Kanye. See, this is why I can never be a rapper. Everybody's got beef. I get mad when I see somebody leaves the ketchup out in the fridge here in the studio.

HBO confirmed that yesterday was it. The last episode of Euphoria ever. No more Euphoria Sundays. I won't spoil it, but man, I was in my bag last night. If you saw it, text me 53921 so we can cry about, you know what? KDW.

it's Fallon and Colt. In case you missed it, we announced our big adventure. We're going on a party bus next Friday, going to 3 mystery spots. Win your spot on the big adventure all morning tomorrow on 101.3 KDWB. Yeah.

0: curious, how many East Coasters listen to KDWB? My name is Vaughn. I'm born and raised in Jersey, and I wear it loud and proud. Natalie, where are you from?
1: Well, I grew up in Philadelphia. My dad grew up in Manhattan, and then my mom grew up in Pittsburgh. But my whole life, we were always in Seaside Heights, New Jersey for the summers, and then we also did, like, Cape May.
0: Oh, so you're just all over the place. Can you tell these Midwesterners that the lake is not the beach? Seaside and Jersey Shore, those are real beaches with sand.
1: Oh, my gosh. I still get made fun of because I call pop soda.
0: Because that's what it is, girl. It's called soda.

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My name is Vaughn. It's the Twin Cities' number one hit music station with Fallon and Colt in the morning and live on the free iHeartRadio app. Would you pop up at your ex's wedding? Find out what celebrity might be doing that here in a couple of minutes. Also, I got tickets for you to see Usher coming to U.S. Bank June 30th, 2:40. I'm going to hook you up with those tickets.

101.3 KDWB. What's up? It is Vaunt. We're getting closer and closer to that Taylor Swift, Travis Kelce wedding, and invites went out. Zoe Kravitz even got one, which is strange because she's engaged to Harry Styles, who Taylor Swift used to date. And Taylor made it clear, no plus ones, so Harry's not coming. I just think, maybe I'm toxic. Zoe shouldn't even be going. No matter how close of friends you are, I'm not going to my fiance's ex's wedding.

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That's Liberty.

0: Less than 15 minutes, and those Usher tickets are all yours. It's KDWB. My name is Vance. I want to hear about that bad summer job you had once.
1: I worked at Eagle or American Outfitters, one of those.
0: Oh, but at least you're inside, like in the air conditioning. What's so wrong with that?
1: They didn't teach you what to do. No one talked to you, and you would just stand in place for 8 hours.
0: Oh, and I don't know how to fold clothes fancy like the way they do in stores, so I'd get fired on day one.
1: I thought I was going to lose my mind. Cross my

It's KDWB. Gonna get you Usher tickets in a couple of minutes. My name is Vaughn. Hey, did you see the movie Obsession in theaters yet? Because I went. I think it's the greatest film to have come out this year. Horror is back. The girl Indy that played the main girl, her facial reactions kind of had me creeped out in the

Hey, what up? It is Bond. Let's be honest. Most of us grew up on these songs. It started when we were younger. You were mine. By what? And honestly, some of those were probably made off of some of these songs. Oh, what? Oh, my God. Usher coming to U.S. Bank Stadium June 30th. We got your tickets right now if you want to call. Try to win your way in. I got you right now. 651-989-KDWB. Caller 10. These tickets are yours. They say the

0: from Brooklyn Park. Guess what, Lauren? You're going to go see Usher, baby.
1: Woo!
0: And Lauren, I got to ask, what's your favorite Usher song?
1: Oh, gosh, there's too many. How about You Remind Me? You remind me of a girl that I
0: When I saw Usher at, I think it was Target Center 2 years ago, the show was so good. Now, you got a pair of passes June 30th for U.S. Bank Stadium, girlfriend.
1: Awesome. Thank you.
0: And keep up these R&B vibes, because 420 this afternoon, I got another pair of tickets for you on KDWB.

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My name is Vont. It's the Twin Cities' number one hit music station with Fallon and Colt in the Morning and live everywhere on that free iHeartRadio app. I have a question for you. What word do you always misspell? Because I got caught up. We'll talk about that in a few. Zara Larsson on deck right after Tame Impala.

Do you know somebody that has RBF, resting B face? Because that's me. It's 101.3 KDWB. My name is Vaunt, and a woman tried to come up to me at Grill Fest over the weekend, but she DM'd me later and was like, I'm sorry, you just look so angry. I promise I was not angry. I'm just born and raised in New Jersey. Our faces are just designed to look like we don't feel like being bothered, but I swear I'm nice.

0: 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It's Vaughn on 101.3 KDWB. What word do you always misspell? I can't spell rotisserie. Kaylee, you struggle with what?
1: Maintenance, like a maintenance worker.
0: Oh, see, but that's tough. Like, I get it. Go ahead, try to spell it right now.
1: M-A-I-N-T-E-N-C-E.
0: I'm about to start doing those exercises tough that they do with kids when they learn sight words, where you go, maintenance, and you got to clap them out.
1: Yes, yes. I need to go back to elementary school.

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It is 101.3 KDWB, less than an hour away from those Usher tickets. Going to get you those so you can make a baby in the crowd. 420 is your next chance to win. Be here.

shouting it from the rooftops. If you haven't seen the movie Obsession, we need more young people in these rooms doing big things. The person that directed Obsession, 26 years old, and it did $26.4 million in the box office just this weekend. And then the movie Backrooms was directed by a 20-year-old, who, by the way, he did a short film when he was 16 that made the production company be like, we want to make this a feature film. It's that good. $81 million this weekend. I'm going to go see it later. If you've seen it, don't text me any spoilers, but 53921. Would love to know what you think. It's K92.

Hey, it's Fallon and Colt. In case you missed it, we announced our big adventure. We're going on a party bus next Friday, going to 3 mystery spots. 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

0: it up. Loving, I'm living, so we turning up. 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
1: Do you actually enjoy going camping? It's officially, I think, National Camping Month. And I've been twice. See, I'm not an outdoorsy, nature-y type of person. Now, glamping, I'm low-key down for that. I can do, like, a nice RV where I have, like, room to shower. 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That's just weird. It's 101.3 KD.

0: am hooking one lucky person up with these Usher tickets for U.S. Bank Stadium, June 30th. It's KDWB. My name is Vaughn, and Gina's trying so hard to make sure she gets these Usher tickets.
1: That was the first concert I went to when I was 17.
0: Can I tell you a little TMI? Anytime an Usher song comes on, my mom will say, "Oh, I think this is the song we made you to." And I'm like, "Nope, didn't need to know that, Ma."
1: Listen, back then he was dropping his pants every time he was on stage. That's why we all went.
0: And you little sinner, you had no business being there at 17.

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You want to see Usher, US Bank Stadium, end of this month, 20 minutes from now. Actually, make it 18. I'm going to hook you up with

don't see why this guy got banned from all Six Flags across the country for life just for eating chicken nuggets at the top of the roller coaster. Should he have recorded it? No, but my man was hungry and nobody was in danger. I want to hear your thoughts. 53921, that's the number to text. Should he have gotten banned for life for eating chicken nuggets at the top of a roller coaster? It's 101.3 KDW.

So many people been calling, trying to get these Usher tickets. Guess what? I got a pair of passes for you right now. And he's at U.S. Bank Stadium June 30th. All you got to do is be caller 10. So 651-989-KDWB. These passes are all yours.

0: Hello, is this Stacy?
1: It sure is.
0: Hello?
1: Hello.
0: Can you hear me?
1: I can hear you.
0: Your phone's cutting out. I was going to set your caller 10, but I can't hear you.
1: Yes, I'm right here. Can you hear me?
0: Yeah, I'm messing with you, girl. You're going to go see Usher.
1: Yay! Thanks, bud. You're the best.
0: Can you say Usher, baby?
1: Usher, baby.
0: Usher.
1: Usher.
0: You got to put a little swag on it. June 30th, U.S. Bank Stadium. You're going to go see Usher, okay?
1: Awesome. Thank you so much. I'm excited.

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The biggest award show you need to be worried about is our iHeartRadio Music Festival tomorrow, 7 a.m. We're announcing the lineup of artists that's going to be in Vegas, so be here. Somebody.

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It's got a chance for you to win $2,500 for your summer vacation, for your new bathing suits, whatever you want to spend that cash on. 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I got those details for you. Plus, you can always hit me up anytime with a song request. 651-989-KDWB. Olivia Dean's on.

0: We're commercial free on KDWB. My name is Vaunt. Yo, what are you doing?
1: Not much. I'm in the kitchen, meal prepping.
0: See, I would love to do that and be healthy, but some days a pork chop just calling my name. What's the biggest tip to meal prepping?
1: Right now we're obsessed with rice bowls with any kind of meat, any kind of vegetables. You just cook it ahead of time and then warm it up when you're ready.
0: And what's your biggest tip for somebody that does not like vegetables? Asking for a friend.
1: Rice and meat then, boy. Throwing petals like, do you love me or not?

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In case you missed it, we announced our big adventure. We're going on a party bus next Friday, going to 3 mystery spots. 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

What big pop star has a big song that's going to be in a big movie that comes out really soon? At first it was rumors, now it's confirmed, and I think you're going to be excited. I'll tell you after Noah Kahan on 101.3 KDWB.

Can anyone who has a kid that had a prom recently call and let me know why prom is taken as seriously now as a wedding? I've seen people with helicopter drop-offs and these big old limos and dresses that are like have 15-inch trains. It's KDW.

0: 101.3 KDWB is the Twin Cities number one hit music station. My name is Bont. Just to get you hype for tomorrow, our big announcement, our iHeartRadio Music Festival in Vegas and the lineup. Last year was Big X The Plug, Ed Sheeran, Diplo, Glorilla, Jelly Roll, LL Cool J, Mariah Carey, Maroon 5, Tate McRae. I could go on and on and on. That's how big this festival is. I think eventually Coldplay came and showed up. Tomorrow, 7 a.m., we're announcing the lineup for this year in Vegas. Also going to have chances for you to win tickets. So make sure you're listening. And thanks for hanging out all afternoon. I am out of here. I think I'm going to go see Backrooms in theaters. If you've seen it, don't spoil it. Somebody DM'd me not too long ago and said that it wasn't scary, like jump scare, but very much like, I'm intrigued because this is kind of tense and I don't know what's going to happen. So looking forward to that. If you need me, you want to DM me, talk about it at Vont Leak. That's V-O-N-T-L-E-A-K. Got more Usher tickets for you tomorrow. And thanks for hanging out. Have a beautiful and blessed rest of your Monday.
1: 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KDWB.
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Happy Monday. I'm Kayla. 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And Love Island starts tomorrow. Huh?

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So we're back at it tomorrow with your chance to win your share of $250,000. 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

Just want to say congratulations to Dua Lipa and Callum Turner, who got married over the weekend. They didn't have a ceremony or nothing. It was simply courthouse, sign and done.

KDWB, the Twin Cities number one in music station. So people are speculating that Taylor Swift is going to be on the Toy Story 5 soundtrack. There are billboards popping up everywhere that say TS. Is it Toy Story or Taylor Swift?

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But right now, we're doing Justin Bieber.